The Queen City's Country plays on 94.1 WNNF Cincinnati. Hey, it is Kat. Just in case I've made you a little hungry slash hangry, talking so much about the Glears Gutta Fest that's ending now. Don't worry. You don't have to wait a whole year. In fact, if you're hangry, you can go satisfy your craving tomorrow. You can actually buy Glears Gutta year-round at Kroger, Jungle Gyms, Costco, Meijer, and even Findlay Market. So there you go.

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The station contains steel guitars, actual lyrics, and zero apologies. 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
1: A better life with Dr. Sanjay Gupta.
2: I don't know about you, but my social media feeds are flooded with lotions and potions and gadgets, all promising to unlock different components of longevity. But if you log off, take a step back from all the hype, you'll find that the actual keys to a longer, healthier life are hiding in plain sight. There are four of them. Number one, nutrition. The Mediterranean diet really is the gold standard. Number two, exercise. You should be getting 150 minutes of moderate intensity exercise or 75 minutes of vigorous intensity exercise every week, plus strength training and stretching. Number three, sleep. Sleep is when your body and your brain repair themselves. You should be getting 7 to 9 hours a night. And finally, number four often gets forgotten, socialization. It's not a bonus, it's a necessity for a healthy life, finding a sense of community, purpose, and belonging. I'm Dr. Sanjay Gupta, helping you live a better life.
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The Queen City's Country plays right here on 94.1 WNNF Cincinnati. And oh my gosh, the Powerball just keeps climbing. Right now it's at an estimated $748 million. The next drawing for that is going to be tomorrow night. So yeah, and of course you can get it all in one lump sum and start investing, or you can spread it out however you want to do it. I would get it all right away because I'm just like that. Right now it's Dry Spell on the Queen City's Country.

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0: We have a very interesting social media question going on right now on Facebook. Basically, I was talking about how Bunny XO, in her divorce with Jelly Roll, Jelly Roll is giving her their new property. It's in Tennessee. It's worth $6 million. He's so kind. He's just going to give it to her because he said it means more to her than it does to him. The question, though, is the situation is she is going to turn it into a commune slash compound where everybody kind of her friends and family move in. They share the property. They share produce, all that kind of stuff. The question is, could you do this? Could you live on a compound and have a commune with your friends and your family? Could you do it or not? I think surface level, it sounds wonderful to be able to share the cost of everything and be with your close people. But I also think it is a really quick way to ruin some really good relationships being that close. So could you do it or not? Let us know on Facebook, 94.1 WNNF.
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10: Should you still work out when you're injured, or should you take it easy? 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I'm Dr. Sanjay Gupta, helping you live a better life.
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Not trying to call out anybody, but unlike some radio stations, we're not afraid to take chances. We're not afraid to play songs that just recently came out. Gavin Adcock just released this song in May, and of course, we're going to play it right here. It's an awesome song. It's Wannabe on the Queen City's Country.

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1: A better life with Dr. Sanjay Gupta.
2: If I were to ask you what makes for a good night's sleep, you'd probably say a dark, quiet room, not too many things on your mind. But every night when you go to get some Z's, how often do you really think about the temperature in your bedroom? Temperature may be one of the most underappreciated factors in sleep. That's according to the Senior Vice President of Research and Scientific Affairs at the National Sleep Foundation. We often hear about lights and screens and stress, but even modest changes in temperature and airflow can influence both how quickly you fall asleep and how deeply you stay asleep. Most experts will recommend a room temperature of 60 to 67 degrees Fahrenheit. You might also experiment with your sheets and what you actually wear to bed. Play around a bit and see what improves your sleep. You might be delightfully surprised. I'm Dr. Sanjay Gupta, helping you live a better life.
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I have got to brag about this radio station because I love it so much. So nowadays, you're going to hear Ella Langley and you're going to hear this song on every country station, as you should. It is awesome. However, keep in mind, here in the tri-state, we were playing Ella Langley before she was a household name because we know good talent when we hear it. Here she is now on the Queen City's Country.

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it about time for a country reboot? We do things a little different around here. 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

0: So it's a sad week for Dolly Parton. Of course, she lost her brother, Coy, which, by the way, out of 11 siblings, now 5 of them have passed away. Coy was known by Denver Parton. He was 82 years old. And he, of all of the family members, a lot of them did go into singing and a lot of them did perform at Dollywood. But he was fiercely private. He worked as a, he built bridges. He was a bridge builder. And yeah, this is actually really cool. In lieu of flowers, he wanted friends and fans and family to just make donations to Dolly Parton's Imagination Library. So that is super duper sweet. But yeah, we'll all be saying a prayer for Dolly Parton. We are the Queen City's Country.
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2: A better life with Dr. Sanjay Gupta.
3: They say consistency is key, but sometimes you just got to switch it up. A new study out of Harvard School of Public Health found that varying your exercise routine could add years to your life. What exercise someone did didn't matter much. What did matter was that all the exercises together worked all the muscle groups in their body. Now, an added benefit to changing things up is it can help you push through the plateau effect. That's when your body gets so efficient at doing something that you actually stop getting better at it. And we know from previous research that specializing in any one sport at a young age can make someone actually more prone to injury. And as experts we talk to point out, even elite athletes switch up things with their workouts, making sure to target strength, cardio, flexibility, balance, and doing that every single week. I'm Dr. Sanjay Gupta, helping you live a better life.
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16: He's a ranch hand in a pinch, man. Hotter than the red on the cattle brand. Cause she's a gold digger with a quick trigger. a cast iron skillet swinging lid flipper. Now he's a double wide on the county line.

horseback. Now he's a buckskin, 15 hands, 5-time team road champion,

I'm in love with Jelly Roll. I keep saying that. I love the man. He made an announcement this week that he is going to be taking a break from touring because he needs to heal from his divorce. So I hope he heals, and then I hope he visits the Tri-State, and I hope I get to meet him, and, you know, we'll see where it goes from there. Here he is now in the Queen City's Country.

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It's really cool. And right now, tickets are available if you want to purchase them on Ticketmaster, which is cool. Ticketmaster's cool. Don't have anything against that. But why would you do that when this coming Tuesday, every single hour of the day from 9 a.m. till 6 p.m., we're going to give away 4 tickets every single hour. That is 4 tickets every single hour on Tuesday for the VOA Fest. So be sure to tune in. 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
2: A better life with Dr. Sanjay Gupta.
3: Staying active every day will go a long way towards helping you live a happy, healthy, and pain-free life. And there's perhaps no movement more fundamental than walking. It reinforces the alignment, stability, and coordinated muscle activation that supports how your body moves, whether you're doing strenuous exercise or simply going about your daily life. This is according to Dana Santis, a strength and conditioning specialist. Even though you walk every day, Dana does say you can make small adjustments to immediately improve your walking mechanics. So, keep your rib cage stacked over your pelvis. Avoid leaning over or arching your lower back. Allow your arms to swing naturally in coordination with your legs. Keep your gaze forward, your jaw relaxed, and then just breathe in through your nose and out through your mouth. I'm Dr. Sanjay Gupta, helping you live a better life.
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How many people can you tell about the Queen City's country today? 5? 10? 20? 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

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Listen, if you are going to call off your wedding the night before, then just call off the wedding. Tell the groom, you know, I can't do it. I'm getting cold feet. I'm sorry. I'm so sorry. Don't do what the lady in Utah did. Don't set a tampon on fire and then set the church on fire. I mean, there's an easier way to do it that's more constructive and, you know, is less arson.

0: That's
1: back.
0: Never coming back on the Queen City's Country. Hey, it is Kat. If you want a cheap, like, date night, don't forget about Destination Monarch Butterfly at the Crone Conservatory. I think we tend to forget about that because it goes on for so many months. But that is getting ready to wrap up in about 7 days on the 9th. So check it out. It's fun. It's cool. Everybody loves it. The butterflies, like, you can put this solution on your nose and they'll, like, fall on, you know, land on your nose and all that kind of stuff. And it's a cheap date, too. It's just $12. If you want to take the family, kiddos are $8. Kids 5 and under are free. And yeah, check that out. Again, that is the Destination Monarch Butterfly at the Crone Conservatory. We are the Queen City's Country.
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9: A better life with Dr. Sanjay Gupta.
10: They say consistency is key, but sometimes you just got to switch it up. A new study out of Harvard School of Public Health found that varying your exercise routine could add years to your life. What exercise someone did didn't matter much. What did matter was that all the exercises together worked all the muscle groups in their body. Now, an added benefit to changing things up is it can help you push through the plateau effect. That's when your body gets so efficient at doing something that you actually stop getting better at it. And we know from previous research that specializing in any one sport at a young age can make someone actually more prone to injury. And as experts we talk to point out, even elite athletes switch up things with their workouts, making sure to target strength, cardio, flexibility, balance, and doing that every single week. I'm Dr. Sanjay Gupta, helping you live a better life.
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11: 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Then it's Tater at lunch on the Queen City's Country.
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My favorite thing to do on a Sunday, other than go to church in the morning, is hang out with you guys every single Sunday night. I love it. It like puts me in such a good mood. And then my Monday's always good because of you guys, because my Sunday night's always good. Hey, listen, I love being with you guys on the weekend, but be sure to listen to us while you're at work tomorrow. 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

So getting ready to play a song from one of my favorite groups. It's 49 Winchester, but you're going to think I'm the nosiest person on this planet. So they named their group 49 Winchester because it was 49 Winchester, Castlewood, Virginia, that they spent their time. That house is where they spent their time playing as kids. So of course I have to go over to Google. I'm not Google, Zillow, and find the house 49 Winchester. Hey, it's a pretty cute little house.

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2: 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Temperature may be one of the most underappreciated factors in sleep. That's according to the Senior Vice President of Research and Scientific Affairs at the National Sleep Foundation. We often hear about lights and screens and stress, but even modest changes in temperature and airflow can influence both how quickly you fall asleep and how deeply you stay asleep. Most experts will recommend a room temperature of 60 to 67 degrees Fahrenheit. 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I'm Dr. Sanjay Gupta, helping you live a better life.
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You know how it is when you're in a relationship, either like a romantic relationship or a friendship, and you love that person so much. Maybe it's a friendship that happened to me a couple years ago. You love the person so, so much. You want to spend like the rest of your life being arm in arm and just being their buddy. But there's just too many red flags and too much stuff in both directions, and you have to call it off. That's what this song is about on the Queen City's Country.

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0: Today was National Ice Cream Sandwich Day, so I mean, you got about 20 minutes or so if you want to go ahead and try to get an ice cream sandwich. Hopefully you have one in your freezer. But the real question is it safe to eat an ice cream sandwich? We all know that they don't melt. You can leave one out for 24 hours, and it's going to hold its shape, which is so creepy, right? But they say they're safe to eat. They say the reason that they don't really melt is all because of food science. They use special gums, stabilizers, and emulsifiers so that it'll soften up a little bit, but it'll hold its shape. So there you go. If you were kind of afraid to eat ice cream sandwiches, well, you're welcome. We are the Green Cities Country.
1: You're still glowing, flirting.
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3: If I were to ask you what makes for a good night's sleep, you'd probably say a dark, quiet room, not too many things on your mind. But every night when you go to get some Z's, how often do you really think about the temperature in your bedroom? Temperature may be one of the most underappreciated factors in sleep. That's according to the Senior Vice President of Research and Scientific Affairs at the National Sleep Foundation. We often hear about lights and screens and stress, but even modest changes in temperature and airflow can influence both how quickly you fall asleep and how deeply you stay asleep. Most experts will recommend a room temperature of 60 to 67 degrees Fahrenheit. You might also experiment with your sheets and what you actually wear to bed. Play around a bit and see what improves your sleep. You might be delightfully surprised. I'm Dr. Sanjay Gupta, helping you live a better life.
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It is that time. Hey, friends, it's Kat with the Queen City's Country. I'm getting ready to head out. Hope you guys have a great night and a great week. I'm going to leave you with this guy who, by the way, was such a trooper. He was at Paycor Stadium last night. His concert was supposed to start at 9, but, you know, tornado warnings. He just you know, took a little break, took his time, and didn't get frustrated, and he started to perform at 10 p.m. Of course, I'm talking about Chris Stapleton on the Queen City's Country.

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0: Good morning, good evening, whatever time of day it is for you. Always happy that you are here. My name is Justin. This is the Overnight Ride. It happens 12 times a year. Almost just said July on the air. It is now August. That's where we're at. It's Jordan Davis and Turn This Truck Around.
1: This time I said it and I meant it. These boots ain't tapping those brakes.

0: They should really hand out stickers when you walk into this place. I'm Justin. It's the Overnight Ride that said, I ate at Golden Corral. Now, mind you, I love a buffet. But Golden Corral is saying they may expand to airports. Which, I mean, is a good value because airport food is expensive. Airport beer is expensive. It's just another happy place to spend your time when you inevitably get a delay or have a long layover. The problem is if you're eating at Golden Corral and you are sitting on the inside of the row, the window seat or the middle seat, the person who's sitting on the aisle is going to have a rough time because you're just ingesting so much food. If you feel like, I feel like you got to warn the people sitting around you. That is why I think Golden Corral should hand out stickers and not blatantly say this. Just be like, I ate at the Golden Corral in the airport. The people getting the sticker will think it's kind of a badge of courage, a badge of recognition. Instead, it's warning the other passengers that the flight may get uncomfortable.
1: Be right back.
2: Third shifters and those that avoid the sun. Thank you for being part of our family. The Overnight Ride will be right back.
3: Get Eco.
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5: A better life with Dr. Sanjay Gupta.
4: If I were to ask you what makes for a good night's sleep, you'd probably say a dark, quiet room, not too many things on your mind. But every night when you go to get some Z's, how often do you really think about the temperature in your bedroom? Temperature may be one of the most underappreciated factors in sleep. That's according to the Senior Vice President of Research and Scientific Affairs at the National Sleep Foundation. We often hear about lights and screens and stress, but even modest changes in temperature and airflow can influence both how quickly you fall asleep and how deeply you stay asleep. Most experts will recommend a room temperature of 60 to 67 degrees Fahrenheit. You might also experiment with your sheets and what you actually wear to bed. Play around a bit and see what improves your sleep. You might be delightfully surprised. I'm Dr. Sanjay Gupta, helping you live a better life.
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7: 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And it's really cool. It's not preachy. It's not over-advicey. It's just a place of community.
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Lainey Wilson, phone, keys, wallets on the overnight ride. A new alternate version of that one is on the internet. Lainey, on her porch, guitar, microphone, headphones, doing its strip down. Right now, Ella Langley, Morgan Wallen, I Can't Love You Anymore on the overnight ride. I found

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This is The Overnight Ride. 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It's Kojo and the Fall.

Megan Maroney did 9 shows in 9 days. Dustin Lynch did 3 shows in 24 hours. And now there's a little behind-the-scenes episode over on his social media. It's crazy. Spoiler. Here's Easy to Love. Love.

0: The Overnight Ride. The Overnight Ride. Live from Nashville and heard across America. We'll be right back.
1: I'm John Morgan of Morgan & Morgan. 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
3: 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It's not preachy. 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

I have to apologize. I messed it up the other day. The Luke Combs album is called The Way I Am. Riley Green's new album is called That's Just Me. They're very similar. I think I misspoke yesterday. It has sat on my mind since then. Anyway, the brand new Riley Green album out next month. Here's Think It's Too Drunk.

So as you know, we got the full track listing for the brand new Kenny Chesney album, Silver Sands Marina, out next month, September 25th. Megan Maroney is on it. I'm like, looking through the songs, I think he's been sitting on these for a couple years. Maybe some of them 10 years. He says it's a collection, but he's very proud of it.

0: Cheyenne the Pony Girl's back.
1: Hey, what horses eat?
0: I'm Justin. This is the Overnight Ride. You've been having the single worst week on the road, I feel like.
1: I have. Somebody cut me off and then flipped me off, but I didn't even do anything. I'm just a little old girl.
0: You've been complaining about your traffic problems all week long. So I have a question for you. I want you to think about it because I have my answer.
1: Okay.
0: If you had a magic button in your car, you could push it and anything could happen.
1: Okay.
0: What would you do? Here is mine.
1: Okay.
0: People who don't do the zipper merge correctly get sent to the back of the line when I press the button.
1: Okay, I like that. It's
0: very spiteful without being like aggressively, like hand gestures like you receive.
1: Okay, I like that. I don't even need to think about this.
0: Okay.
1: I would have a button in my car where I could turn my car into the ice cream like man, you know.
0: The truck. So you could eat it all the time?
1: No. So then people could come up to my car and buy ice cream, and then I would just make a boatload of money, and then I would just press the button, turn my car back to normal, and go about my day.
0: It's like a magic side hustle.
1: Yeah.
0: That's actually pretty smart.
1: Yeah.
0: You want to hear what other people said?
1: Sure.
0: Okay. I want you to comment on these.
1: Okay.
0: Coffee dispenser in the cup holder.
1: Smart, but it could burn me.
0: Okay. One that makes all red lights green. I feel like police have that.
1: Yeah, that's kind of scary.
0: And a button that flashes thanks or sorry.
1: I think you need to be more aggressive.
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Since summer is closing out, we are now in Song of the Summer debate. The New York Times put up their list. They have Drake on there, Stella Lefty's Boston. Ella Langley, Choosing Texas, is on there. I don't think there's an argument. This one could be the song of the fall. Here's Loving Life Again.

We could not find a mic stand for the upcoming Megan Maroney show here in Nashville. So my coworkers ordered me a pink mirror. They found one on Amazon. I've not been able to find one. It fits Megan's aesthetic perfectly, and I'll be holding it.

The new Wyatt Flores album, Scared of Fights, out on Friday, this past Friday. Wyatt joined the show as well. It is worth your time. So is Welcome to Cherry Valley by Carter Faith. Here they are together. Nothing better to do.

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That's it. We're done. The new era of Morgan Wallen is on the way. Wrapped up Still the Problem this past weekend, the tour, which wrapped up I'm the Problem, the album. Here's Ben by now on the Overnight Ride.

0: My name is Justin. It is the Overnight Ride. As always, catch me on Instagram, Justin Off Air. 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It's Jason Aldean and Whiskey Drink.
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0: I was done for.
1: I'm Justin. This is the Overnight Ride. On Friday, Wyatt Flores was on the show. What didn't make the air is our discussion about Guy Fieri. So, Wyatt, you have a little bit of a history with Guy Fieri. So do I. He was on my Christmas card, actually. He used to be my neighbor. We did some charity stuff with him. And my Christmas card said, Merry Christmas from Flavortown. I hope you have an out-of-bounds holiday season. And you had Guy at Stagecoach or something, right?
2: Well, I got to do the cooking thing with him.
1: Oh, really?
2: Funny as all get out. But then I was like, hey, man, would you, like, want to come do this thing that we do every single night? And turns out the license plate that we give out every single night, depending on what city we're in, I flipped up the truck bed because I got my own truck bed on stage, which is fun as all get out. But I flipped it up, and the license plate wasn't there. And I also didn't know where Guy was. I had no idea Guy was already in the crowd. I thought he was going to be on stage with me. So I'm like, what is happening? We got like 1 minute left of this show. And then I finally seen him out there in the crowd. And he's just sitting there looking as cool as all get out. I mean, come on, Mr. Flavortown right there. So that's how we closed out Stagecoach, was just screaming in the mic, I'm Wyatt Flores and this is Flavortown. Oh, man.
1: It's funny you mention the license plate thing, because all of his cars have the license plates are like food related.
2: Yeah.
1: Like I think one was Overcooked. Like something like that. Yeah.
2: That's incredible.
1: He didn't know we were neighbors, but I figured it out.
2: Yeah.
1: Then we did charity stuff together, so it wasn't too creepy.
3: 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The Overnight Ride will be right back.
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It is crazy that Morgan Wallen and Luke Combs wrap up their massive summer tours the same weekend. Both of them, they're done now. So what do we have to look forward to next? The Florida Georgia Line Stadium Tour. I feel it in my bones. I feel it on the way.

Barker McCollum, Killing Me on the Overnight Ride. Of course, his self-titled album won Album of the Year at the ACM Awards. George Strait talked to him afterwards. Barker texted him happy birthday. And then George said, congratulations on the award. I would love to be in that text message. I mean, I can't be, because that would be weird, but it'd be cool. Wee-wee.

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We have a text line as well, 615-737-1033. It's Morgan Wallen, and I got better.

0: Russell Dickerson, Worth Your Wild on the overnight ride. Him and his wife Kaylee just announced that a new baby is on the way for them, joining its two older brothers. Now, Russell Dickerson has a relationship with rapper Fetty Wap, who's one of his famous catchphrases is, "Hey, what's up, hello?" And people are in the comments of Russell's birth announcement saying, "The baby is going to arrive in the world and say, hey, what's up, hello?"
1: 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The overnight ride will be right back.
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Charles Wesley Godwin on the show this upcoming Friday, and then we will have Kane Brown back in the studio, which I think is his fourth time. That puts him in an elite club here on the overnight ride.

0: It is National Watermelon Day, and there's still people out there that think if you eat the watermelon seeds, a watermelon tree will grow in your stomach. If you do that now, you'll be a viral sensation. You know what I mean? If the tree actually grows, so you could become famous from still thinking that.
1: He's a ranch hand in a pinch, man. Hotter than the red on the cattle brand. Cause she's a gold digger with a quick trigger. A cast iron skillet swinging lid flipper. Now he's a double wide on the county line.

horseback. Now he's a buckskin, 15 hands, 5-time team road champion,

I forgot this song existed. Thank you to George Burge for reminding me. George, avid golfer, reminded me that there is a Toby Keith song out there called Bleepy Golfer. There's a word there that I can't say on the air, but I've been listening to it nonstop. George Burge, Luke Bryan, here's Ride, Ride, Ride. I threw

0: Another case of why you should read the entire article and not just the headline, because I got way too excited. My name's Justin. This is the Overnight Ride. I'm going to read you the headline. North Carolina woman charged with assault after stabbing boyfriend with hot dog fork. Now, this girl stabbed her boyfriend with the hot dog fork, cut him in the face and arm. Now she's charged with assault with a deadly weapon. I'm like, this is insane. And the only thing I could focus on were the words hot dog fork, because I thought for 35 years of my life, one of my favorite foods I was eating wrong was there a specific fork designed for the hot dog, much like a little spoon for oysters or little forks for cocktails, like cocktail foods, you know, hors d'oeuvres. No, the hot dog fork is the thing you stick the hot dogs on and roast it over a fire. I thought I was missing out. Again, this is why you read the whole article, not just the headline, because I was about to go to Walmart and ask them for an official hot dog fork.
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7: Even for people who fall asleep easily, staying asleep can be difficult. You wake up, your mind starts to race, you can't turn those thoughts off. Sleep experts say there are a few things you can try. Cognitive shuffling. That's when you choose a random, impersonal, non-emotional word. Then for each letter of that word, think of as many words that begin with each letter as you can before moving on to the next one. It distracts your brain from stress. It also mimics the fragmented thought patterns that usually occur as you drift off to sleep. Sensory grounding is something else. That's when you work through things you can hear, feel, see, smell, or taste. That helps you to be in the moment instead of dwelling on the past or the future. Or just do a mental walkthrough of a place you know well. Familiar but neutral imagery that can calm the brain. I'm Dr. Sanjay Gupta, helping you live a better life.

If you don't know who Jimothy is, real quick, he is the raccoon that is taking the internet and the world by storm. He has a messed up spine, so he has no neck, and everybody is taking a loving to Jimothy, including Ashley McBride, who penned a quick song about the raccoon tycoon, the famous Jimothy. Here's Ashley with a regular song. It's What If We Don't?

I'm trying to up my social game. That's why I keep saying the Instagram. It's Justin off air. We should connect. It's my bosses. I think I'm doing my job correctly. I did put a behind-the-scenes video of Brantley Gilbert and Wyatt Flores up there, so there is something to see. Just not pictures of me drinking beer.

0: This song really is an ongoing drama saga. There's two parts to the music video that are out right now, and people are clamoring for some sort of Netflix or Hulu version of it. It's Graylin James, Water at a Wedding, on the Overnight Ride.
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9: 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It's not preachy. 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
17: 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Well, we're not into labels. We like to keep things simple. So we just play country music. It's as easy as that. So be sure to tell your friends if they're looking for great country music without all the noise. We're right here, 94.1 WNNF, Cincinnati, the Queen City's Country.

One simple word. What does it mean? Cooking. That's all Brandon Lake said on Instagram. Pictures of him in the studio. So maybe more country collabs on the way. Brandon Lake, Cody Johnson, When a Cowboy Prays on the Overnight Ride. Hangs

Hey, just letting you guys know, huge week. Maybe back to school for some of the kids, but football's back on Thursday. The Hall of Fame game, it's going to be a terrible game. But Lainey Wilson's performing, so that at least puts some juice in watching really bad football.

Bailey Zimmerman, Chevy Silverado on the overnight ride a couple days after he canceled his European tour to tend to family. He is reassuring us that it is a family matter and everybody is okay. He'll be back out on the road soon. It's new from Gavin Adcock, Wannabe, on the overnight ride.

0: 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Who's this?
1: Jeff the Joke Guy.
0: Calling in from Dallas, Texas. Makes you laugh, makes you think, makes you groan, and gives you thoughts on life.
1: When is a car no longer a car?
0: When is a car no longer a car? When?
1: When it turns into a driveway.
0: That's so bad.
1: So I started a new business in my attic. It's a boat business. The sails are going through the roof.
0: You officially redeemed yourself there, Jeff.
1: This is Jeff the Joke Guy signing off.
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Dylan Scott putting out and working on a whole bunch of new music. His latest little teaser online includes an interpolation, mixing in, it's a fancy word, of Colin Baton Rouge. New now from Dylan Scott, it's Dear Big City on the Overnight Ride. Dear

Hudson Westbrook painted you pretty on The Overnight Ride. Just wrapped up his part of the tour with Morgan Wallen this past weekend in Philly, marking the end of the On the Problem era. New era next for Morgan and probably Hudson as well.

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0: people recognized him at a J. Cole rap concert and Billy Joel at Madison Square Garden. It's Chris Young. I didn't come here to leave on the overnight ride. Sitting

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4: I don't need to hear anything from anybody. There's too much riding on my mind being locked in. Play offense, not defense. If you play hard and you play the game right, nobody really gets on you. 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Just play the game one way. You hit a ball in the gap, run. Boom, coming in hot.
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6: A Better Life with Dr. Sanjay Gupta.
7: Back in 2019, I made a documentary for HBO called One Nation Under Stress. And what was true then is still true now. Money and financial problems are consistently ranked as the number one cause of stress in the United States. And a brand new study out of the Mayo Clinic found that worrying about money may age the heart even faster than traditional risk factors. Unlike an acute stressor, such as a short-term work deadline or a brief illness, financial strain is often chronic and ongoing. And because money affects so many aspects of daily life, financial stress can be difficult to escape. Even so, financial stress does not mean you're doomed, just means you need to double down on the things you know are good for heart health: diet, exercise, sleep, and of course, not smoking. I'm Dr. Sanjay Gupta, helping you live a better life.
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New album is out for Shaboozey, dropped this past Friday, and in just a couple weeks, there's an accompanying comic book. Has anybody made a comic book with an album before in country music? I don't know. Kevin Powers, Shaboozey, and Move On. I

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It's Russell Dickerson. It happened to me.

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12: What are the chances you are listening to this while drinking a nice hot cup of coffee? If so, don't let me stop you. For years, we've been reporting on the health benefits of coffee, and that's not going to stop today. A new study, this one out of Harvard School of Public Health, found that coffee and tea could help lower your risk of developing dementia. People who enjoyed 1 to 3 caffeinated cups a day saw the biggest impact. In addition to the caffeine, coffee contains hundreds of bioactive compounds that can influence inflammation, glucose metabolism, vascular function, and oxidative stress. It's also possible coffee drinkers might be doing other things that keep them healthy. Eating a more balanced diet, getting plenty of exercise, sleep, not smoking, or drinking too much alcohol. And finally, staying socially active. I'm Dr. Sanjay Gupta, helping you live a better life.
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0: 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Look, if we're being honest, there aren't too many country stations out there like us. You know what? We're perfectly fine with that. 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

So you say you like artists like Tyler Childers, Cody Jinks, Whiskey Myers, and the Red Clay Strays? Cool, so do we. And unlike most country stations, we actually play them. 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

0: He'd been arrested nearly 20 times in Miami-Dade County.
1: 20 times? Good Lord.
2: They knew him well, and they knew them well.
0: I mean, literally. Oh, yeah, that's that guy we know. Between the years of 2011 to 2013 and also from 2015 to 2021. I wonder what happened. 2014, he took a year off. Maybe he found love. I don't know. But half of those were alleged burglaries and robberies. He's looking at charges for armed burglary, grand theft, and criminal mischief.
1: I think this guy just wants to be in jail all
2: the
1: time.
2: Right?
0: Maybe it is like a Shawshank Redemption kind of thing where all his friends, his whole life is in jail.
2: Yeah.
0: And just outside, there's nothing for him. It could be. I don't know.
1: And it's hot there.
0: What do you mean by that, Dallas?
1: Oh, I mean, it's hot in Miami.
0: Oh, okay. I thought you were...
2: Do you think the jails have AC, though?
1: Oh, yeah.
2: Okay.
0: No, they don't.
1: Yeah.
2: Some jails probably do.
0: I think the maximum ones, the ones that are all in, maybe, but like, you know, the ones that have the drafty windows where you can just stick your hand outside and pet the birds. I don't know. Never mind.
2: I don't know if this still exists.
1: What Western are you watching? Oh,
0: yeah. Westerns. Remember that where like the jail was at street level and people could go by and talk to the prisoners?
2: Yes.
0: Dallas, you would love that kind of jail.
1: Oh my gosh,
0: you'd
2: be outside that jail.
0: Get Dallas the old timey jail where she can walk by. I just like to bring them snacks. I like to bake for them.
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0: just outside of Miami.
1: You couldn't deny what was happening. Police outside Miami arrested a 35-year-old man named Christopher Chiofalo on Tuesday and showed him video of a burglary that took place at a Cuban restaurant. Christopher looked at it and said, "Oh yeah, I broke into that business a while back. I thought it looked familiar. Yep, that's me. You got me." It probably also meant something that he was fairly in a close relationship with the authorities.

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1: Every morning.
2: Well, you have to give the store credit for trying. Aldi, we talked about this. They debuted their 4 ice cubes for $5 box that you could buy at Aldi. These were large, fancy ice cubes. They're trying to piggyback on the homemade ice trend where people are buying these ice makers.
3: Right.
2: With fancy ice. Not just like the tray you have in your freezer.
3: Yeah. How do you keep it from melting before you get home?
2: That's a good, you got to drive home really quick.
3: It's so crazy.
2: Like really good. You have to make that the last thing you buy and drive home really quick.
3: They need to leave it in the tray so you get the tray and the ice. And then when you get home, you just throw it back in the freezer.
2: True. I don't think that's what they did. But this was the reaction from shoppers.
4: What'd you find?
5: Why do they have frozen ice cubes?
4: What do you mean frozen? Hold on.
5: Frozen ice cubes, this is.
4: They're selling this?
5: They're selling.
4: For how much?
5: They're selling for $4.99.
4: Man, this must be that Fiji water.
2: Yeah, and only it was not. Well, they debuted it for $4.99. Now they're on sale to $2.49, so it's nearly half off.
3: Yeah, no one wanted
2: it. My guess is that nobody wanted
3: it. And nobody's still going to buy it.
0: Yeah.
2: Nobody. Yeah.
3: That's so stupid.
2: I don't need that.
3: No.
2: But going back to the ice thing and Dallas's idea, do you have, when you go shopping, right, especially when you buy the frozen food stuff, you have a whole plan, and that is, and props to those people who just, their world is so great that they don't care, and they'll buy frozen food first and then slowly meander through the grocery store.
3: Oh my goodness, that's awful.
2: And then they'll have a conversation with Claire, who they haven't seen in a while, right by the customer service desk, and I just see the frozen food thawing.
3: Yep.
2: Whereas I treat it like, and I've mentioned this, I treat it like it's a human organ that has to get on the chopper, and it has to make its way to Texas by sundown.
3: You always buy frozen food last. That's why it's on the left side of the store, because you normally start on the right.
0: Yeah, it's not when you first walk into the store. It's in the very back.
2: I am bewildered by the people who spend an hour and a half inside Costco and will buy in bulk a ton of frozen stuff. Then they'll wait in that line, because there is a line at Costco, and they move pretty quick. But then those same people will park their full cart by the food court and have a leisurely lunch.
3: Yeah, it's crazy.
2: I couldn't do it.
3: No. I have coolers. I take coolers with me if I know that I'm going to be buying something like that, and I throw the cooler in the cart and put the stuff in there.
2: Can I please go on Amazon and get those human organ stickers to put in your coolers just to mess with people?
3: No.
2: Will you let me do it, please?
3: No.
2: Would that be hilarious? Come on, one time. Please.
0: You get banned from the store.
2: No, you won't.
3: I have a cooler that says Costco on it, and you got human organ on it.
2: Are
3: you going to put it over the Costco sign?
2: Wouldn't it be a funny bit if all of a sudden, like, you know, was this a cooler for human organs? Oh, no, I can fit both.
3: Yeah, well, I do have a black SUV.
2: You see, we have an office in this building. we can't talk about that office. They get nervous.
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2: 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Mornings.
3: It's a tactile thing for me. I got a feeling.
4: Interesting.
3: Yeah, I know. Weird.
5: I'm so sorry. I didn't mean to do that.
4: Squeeze ass.
6: Kincaid in Dallas.
7: Yeah, how you doing?
4: What'd you say about your crack?
3: I didn't say anything about... All right. What a way to start Monday. Good morning and welcome to August 3rd.
4: Good Lord.
3: Here we go.
4: It's the final week of my 20s.
3: I feel so old. You're
4: not. It's going to be the big 3-0 on Saturday.
3: One of the olds. You're not one of the olds. No. we'll hear from them later. No. You got a lot to look forward to. Your 30s are fun. They're great. It's you know, around 38 that things go bad, but you're fine.
4: I've heard that the 30s are the new 20s.
3: Sure. Believe that.
4: And then let's shave off a couple years because of COVID. So really, I'm turning 28. Let's take those 2 years away.
3: Listen, at this point, you're 18. You're okay.
4: Yeah,
3: Everything's fine. Everything's fine.
8: I still feel 18, so don't worry.
4: Yeah, same.
8: I still act 18 most of the time.
3: Well, good morning and welcome. What an interesting weekend that took place at the Kincaid House. A very interesting weekend. We're traveling on Wednesday for a couple days, so my wife said to me, don't wear anything that you don't want to pack. So I'm wearing just my reject clothes from the closet today. Mm-hmm. This is one that I found under the pile. This is vintage for Kincaid. This is a shirt I bought at Hot Topic.
4: Now, who is that on the front of your shirt? Because he's kind of freaking me out.
3: Yeah, it looks like Daryl from The Walking Dead, but it's not him. Look what the back of my shirt says.
9: Can you read what that says?
4: Fear the mullet.
3: That's what it says. I thought this shirt was hilarious.
4: Is this Morgan Wallen?
3: No, it looks like Morgan Wallen, but it's not.
8: He bought it before Morgan was born.
3: I bought this shirt at the Mall of America in 2001.
4: Wow.
3: I bought this shirt. It's
8: 25 years old.
3: This is a quarter century. This shirt has been sitting in a box. I have not been able to wear this. And probably, I mean, not that I needed a reason to. But anyway, so I dug this up. I'm like, let's wear this to work today. And that's, it's been washed. She washed it yesterday. I'm like, washed the shirt? I know, exactly.
4: I wish I could say I like it, but I
3: but
4: don't.
3: You don't? Because she's staring at you? Okay.
4: Yeah, that thing is really freaking me out.
3: We'll take a picture of my creepy shirt so you can stare at that.
8: It's weird.
4: It is.
3: I know. Maybe that's why I haven't. Maybe I remember getting strange looks in public, and that's why I stopped wearing it. I think that might have been the reason why.
4: And we have some recording to do, like some video recording to do after the show today.
3: Yeah, but you know what we're doing? It's something goofy.
4: I know, so but you better take that shirt off. That's gonna really make people not want to watch.
3: You're right. I'll just
8: put some black electrical tape over it.
3: No, don't do it. You know, I'll just go shirtless for it.
4: Okay.
3: That'll make
4: people view, for sure.
3: Hey, Kincaid is the third nipple. Wait, what's he saying? You had a good weekend, Dallas?
8: I had a great weekend. It was, it was nonstop. At the Dallas House, we got new flooring, started on Friday, continued into Saturday. Then I had some movers come to the house on Saturday, had to move a bunch of stuff. And I did a lot of stuff. And I'm telling y'all, when I tell you every muscle in my body was hurting on Saturday night, and I went to my medicine cabinet.
3: Her pharmacy.
8: And I took a Flexeril that was 10 years old.
4: What?
8: Yep.
4: Now, were you worried at all?
3: Okay, first of all, hold on. What is... Because it sounds like Flexeril. What's Flexeril?
8: Flexeril is a muscle relaxer.
4: Oh. Okay.
8: I've only taken one of these in my life because the last time I took one, I had to be literally picked up and carried home. They lay me out.
4: Okay.
8: So normally I would only take like a fourth, but I was hurting so bad. I said, you know what? It's 10 years old. What can it do to me? Mm-hmm. Maybe it's not even potent anymore, you know?
4: Okay.
3: And?
8: But, it was potent and... I had some of the craziest dreams.
3: Do tell.
8: Okay, so we were on the air, and you kept saying, Dallas, what is wrong with you? I couldn't get anything to come out of my mouth. Like, I would try to talk, and I'd just be like, mouthing whatever it was.
3: So you were just mouthing the words?
8: And you just kept going, what is wrong with you? I can't. You're nothing. The listeners can't hear you.
3: Well, this is hilarious.
8: So crazy.
3: Can you do that for one? Can we do that? Make that Wednesday show? The Flexeril program with Dallas?
8: Oh, God. Y'all, no, you don't want me on one of those. And then there was some, we were at the house and we were all in the pool and we were laughing.
3: Lauren, we were all there in these dreams. This says a lot.
8: Oh, my God. It was so, I think I was dreaming about things that we had to do because then there was part of the dream that we were on the airplane and you kept telling me to shut up. You said,
4: well, that's not a dream. That's about to happen.
8: Yeah. You're gonna get us kicked off this flight.
3: That's right.
8: All I can tell you, 10 years old and it still worked.
3: All right.
8: Okay. So,
3: not sponsored by Flexeril.
8: No. Yeah. Flexeril.
3: Flexeril. I'm
8: sorry. It's Flexeril, not Flexeril.
3: No, I don't know what it is. Okay. I don't take your drugs.
8: And Lauren, was at beautiful Lake Martin over the weekend?
4: Yes, I was. We had a beautiful weekend down with my in-laws at Lake Martin. Just really relaxed.
8: Martin. I love that.
4: Relaxing. We just went out on the boat and the weather ended up being beautiful besides a little bit of a rainstorm on Saturday morning. But it was perfect because we got to start our morning with just like a lazy Saturday. Yeah. Got some things done. And then the rest of the day was just gorgeous. And I feel so relaxed and ready to enter my 30s now at the end of the week.
3: Well, away we go. Good morning and welcome to Monday. Dallas, your dish is here shortly this morning.
8: Yes, I've got the dish coming up. We're going to talk about something from Riley Green that is new, something about college football because we're ready for that. And Lauren, did you see the Blake Lively story?
4: Yes.
8: We've got it all coming up during the dish.
3: Does it reek of desperation?
8: Yeah, I think it does.
4: Yes. I will co-sign on that.
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0: Dallas is dead.
1: Riley Green has released a new song called Imagine That. I actually heard it on the way in this morning. I was just listening to random songs. It's from the upcoming album, That's Just Me, which comes out September 18th. It's a song about a lost love and imagining that things ended up differently. Mm. Now, in case you didn't know, Riley has his own limited edition blend of coffee grounds with Black Rifle Coffee Company. It's called Shootin' Time, and it is, quote, built for early mornings and long days.
2: Oh.
1: So I'm guessing it's highly caffeinated.
3: I got to try it.
1: Yeah, I know. You were the first person I thought of. I was like, Kincaid's going to love this.
4: Last time we spoke about this a couple of months ago, we had people text in saying that it's their favorite coffee because it's so strong.
1: So we got to get you some of that. Okay. All right. I don't know about y'all, but I am excited for college football.
4: Me too.
1: I'm excited about NFL. I am just ready for some football action to get back in play.
4: This past weekend was the last weekend and for the rest of the season with no football games.
1: Yep. Shaboozy song High Noon is going to be ESPN's college football anthem this year.
5: Just knock me off my feet, still standing. More money than I can spend.
3: I feel like I'm playing a video game.
1: All right, let's talk about Blake Lively. So the report was that she was so upset that Taylor Swift did not invite her to the Super Bowl that she threatened to release years of Taylor's private messages. Now, Blake's lawyer is denying it. What do you think about this, Miss Taylor Swift expert?
4: I think where there's smoke, there's fire. I think there is some truth there, especially because some of the text messages between Taylor and Blake did get leaked or released when that whole lawsuit that Blake was in was happening. So I do think that obviously something happened between them because she wasn't at the wedding. Blake wasn't at Taylor's wedding. I don't know if it started at the Super Bowl per se, but I can see Blake being very upset that she wasn't involved there for the photo ops and everything like that. And just it spiraling from there.
1: I think when you have two friends and something happens to the friendship and then someone starts and they say, I'm going to release or I'm going to show. Let me tell you, that is an evil person.
4: Yes. And if you notice, Taylor has remained silent about this whole Blake drama. She's never come out and said anything. She's never released a statement, nothing. She has just kind of let the media and Blake do what they want to do. And I think that's a sign of, hey, this wasn't really my fault because I'm not trying to sit here and defend myself.
1: Right.
3: Nor should she comment on it. But this kind of shines light on, even if you're best friends today, that could change in a month.
1: Yep.
4: May I remind you, Taylor was their children's godmother. Mm-hmm. That's how close they were.
1: Yeah. And may I remind you, don't ever tell all your secrets.
4: Yes.
3: Yeah, that's what I was going to say, is texts live on forever.
1: Exactly.
3: Don't do that.
1: I think these are emails that she says she has, and Taylor's talking about her past
3: they live on too.
1: And that kind of stuff. Yeah, exactly. Don't ever put out or tell out or tell something that you don't want to be known down the road.
3: No, use parchment paper and then soak it in kerosene and light it on fire.
1: Oh, my gosh. All right. Warner Brothers faces a December deadline to finalize deals with Margot Robbie, Ryan Gosling, and director Greta Gerwig before the rights of Barbie revert to Mattel.
3: What?
1: Yep. The hold up is said to be the CEO is refusing profit participation deals for Margot and Ryan, despite the first film becoming a $1.5 billion worldwide blockbuster.
3: That thing was the gross national economy of a nation.
1: Yes. It earned 8 Oscar nominations. I love this. Every time it's on, I watch this movie.
4: Yeah,
1: I love this movie. The New York Times reports that Gerwig and the writer have a concept for the sequel, but they won't share it with the studio until the deals are finalized. Warner Brothers, the couple of the co-chairs confirmed in a statement, we have made a series of big offers to try and finalize deals to make the next Barbie film. Unfortunately, we have been unable to reach an agreement thus far.
3: Mm.
1: So, does it look like we're going to be getting it? Mm. I don't know. Mm. Not sure about that. But, speaking of movies, Spider-Man, holy cow. You tell me. Superhero movies are dead.
3: No, the good ones are doing well.
1: Man, it like almost a billion worldwide over the weekend for opening weekend for the new Spider-Man movie. I'm Dallas, and that's the dish.
3: Spider-Man's always going to do well. Now, when Marvel puts out subscription service guy, that's not going to do as well. for a while, they were just... They were,
1: Probably not.
3: People like all these movies. Let's make everyone a superhero. And the more there are, the less special they are. So that's why they kind of flopped. So this makes a lot of sense.
0: The Queen City's Country.
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2: 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And it's really cool. It's not preachy. 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

0: Kincaid and Alice, have you found yourself in a situation where, much like all of us right now, finances are tight, and yet there's something you really want to do, so you sort of find the money.
1: Yep.
0: So you sort of sacrifice. You're not going to starve yourself. That's never a good idea. But it's like, yeah, I was supposed to get this fixed on my car. You know what? I like the way my dashboard looks with that light lit. I'm going to put this off until I'm going to go on this trip.
1: Yep.
0: I'm going to do this. Lauren, what was it? What was it you put off to do what?
1: Or no, I looked around my house and just looked at things that I didn't really need anymore and sold it. Like that Taylor Swift snow globe I was telling you guys about a couple weeks ago. It's kind of tight on cash. I knew I was going on a vacation soon. And so I was just kind of looking around my house. And then I saw that one had sold online for a couple of $100s. And I was like, you know, I don't really need this. And so I just sold mine. And then ever since then, I've been looking around my house and... Because I've been given a collection of Taylor Swift merch and other...
2: You could probably get a good dollar for clay.
1: Yeah, the other thing. Good dollar for clay.
0: How much is clay worth? What was worth more, the snow globe from Taylor Swift or just average clay?
1: Probably the snow globe. Who wants clay?
2: But see, there's a perfect example. You didn't really... Like, you really... shouldn't have gone on the vacation, but you went anyway.
1: Exactly. Yeah. Like, we weren't, like, struggling. Yeah. It's not like we were going to be starving now or in debt or anything like that. But, you know, we probably should have saved that money. But at the same time, we were like, you know, YOLO. Let's go on vacation.
0: Yeah, my apologies to Dave Ramsey. Totally agree. But nobody ever laid on their deathbed, I should have paid off my mortgage 8 months sooner.
1: Yeah. Yeah.
0: Yep. Not gone on a trip.
2: You only live once. You got to, you know,
1: exactly.
2: Listen, do it.
1: And then I always find the person who's like, no, we need to save money. Clay, my husband, they have the most fun on vacation. They're the one that's in the pool with all the drinks just lounging around. Yeah. I'm like, this
0: because
1: is the
0: they
1: same-
0: needed you to be the, not the bad guy, but they needed you to be the irresponsible one to force the vacation. Yes. And then he gets to reap the benefit.
1: I told him, I said, look how fun life is when you listen to your financially irresponsible wife.
2: That's right. You should have said, are you saving money?
1: You're having fun, though.
2: You're having fun.
0: I'm on OnlyFans, but you're having a great time. I bring it up because apparently this seems like a lot of money. I'm sorry. I even have two kids and this seems like a lot of money. Apparently we as Americans are spending nearly $400 a weekend on summer activities.
2: Oh, a weekend?
1: That's crazy.
2: That's a lot.
0: This can't be every weekend, can it? How is that sustainable?
1: That's too much. That's insane.
2: That's a lot. That's $1,600 a month.
0: I was going to say, rent.
2: Wow.
1: And that's a family of four?
0: That's anybody with kids. That's what we're doing. That seems like a lot.
1: Are they taking them to amusement parks every single weekend?
0: It's a lot.
2: Yeah,
0: that's a lot.
2: Listen, you need to tell those kids get outside and play.
1: Yeah, right. Entertain yourself.
2: Yes.
1: Yeah,
0: that's why we take them to a certain unnamed fast food place that has an indoor play area. Hey, you having a good time?
2: Yeah.
0: This was free. Sip on your small soda.
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0: Kincaid in Dallas, you're about to get the same chills you get when someone talks about blood, but only it's embarrassment. Lauren, bring us the chills.
1: Okay, you know the horror when you're going through somebody's Instagram page and you accidentally like a photo from like 10 years ago and you quickly try to unlike it and you pray.
0: Especially when it's a swimsuit pic.
2: Can you take that back?
0: No. They see.
1: The CEO of Instagram, he has confirmed what happens next, and it's not comforting. According to him, when you quickly unlike the photo, Instagram can remove the notification inside the app, but it cannot remove the notification that's already been sent to the person's phone. Yeah, so if they get that lock screen alert saying you liked their photo, they may still see it, even if you immediately take the like back.
3: No.
1: Yeah. The good news is that if they tap the notification, there won't be any record of the like inside Instagram because you've already unliked it. So like you tap to see, oh, well, what picture did they like? It would just pull up their page. It wouldn't take you to the photo anymore because it's already been unliked.
2: Oh, okay.
1: Yeah. But the bad news is they can still

0: see that. Oh, so you were digging and...
1: Yep.
0: Yep.
1: Fingers will always get you in trouble.
0: Yeah.
1: You got to be careful with the fingers.
0: Oh, I refuse to look at people's Instagram anymore that I don't want to accidentally like a photo because I get so scared. There's been a few times where I hand my phone to somebody and I'm like, be careful, be careful, be so careful. All right. And they're trying to zoom in on the picture. I'm like, stop it. Don't do it.
1: Yeah.
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4: Are you smarter than Kincaid? We're about to play the game this morning. If you'd like to play the game, I haven't done anything all weekend. Haven't looked at any trivia. Haven't studied. Did nothing. Dallas, you proud of the questions this morning?
5: Pretty proud.
4: Certainly, I'll lose when you call in and play the game. Be the contestant next.

0: Are you smarter than Kincaid?
1: I'm thinking she might be. Please welcome Kendra to the show this morning. Hi, Kendra.
2: Hello.
1: Kendra, don't be nervous. Kendra sounded all sorts of nervous when we first picked up the call. You're going to be great. Kendra, what do you do to make all your money?
2: It's going to be really bad if I get it wrong, but I'm a teacher.
1: Yes, you are. Welcome back.
3: All right. Wow. What, can I ask, what do you teach?
2: I do high school social studies.
1: Oh, yeah. She's nice. So gonna. Based on what you know for your questions, did you accidentally tailor these questions to Kendra and her, almost said her lifestyle and her career, not her lifestyle?
3: No, but I know there's a couple on here that she's definitely going to know because
1: Perfect.
3: She is a teacher.
1: Perfect. All right. I'm going to leave the room. I'm going to go out in the hallway. There are 5 questions. You have 6 seconds to answer each one. Kendra, first of all, let me say we appreciate everything our teachers did, and I hope you had a lovely summer. Hang on. We'll leave the room now, Kendra.
3: All right.
4: Get out of here.
3: Got your jorts on? Oh, yeah.
1: Ask her if she has the canvas tote bag.
3: The canvas? Do you have the canvas?
1: Sure, I had a canvas tote bag.
3: Oh, do you have a canvas tote bag?
2: No, I'm more of a book bag.
3: Oh, more of a book bag. Yeah. All right, Kendra, here we go. Question number one.
2: Okay.
3: In math, what is the name for a number that is not a prime number and has more than 2 factors? Okay.
4: Sorry to offend, she's a social studies teacher, not a math teacher.
3: Yeah, but she had to take some math in college. Yeah. Question number 2. What's the currency of Japan?
2: Yen.
3: Okay. Question number 3. In the context of email, what does CC stand for?
2: Carbon copy.
3: Okay. Question number 4. What's the name of Batman's butler?
2: I don't know that one.
3: Okay. And question number 5. Which hockey team did Wayne Gretzky play for in the 80s?
2: I don't know.
3: Okay. That's kind of my wild card question this morning. All right. Come on in. Get your jorts back in here. All right. Question number 1, Kincaid. In math, what is the name?
1: Oh, come on.
3: What is the name for a number that is not a prime number and has more than 2 factors?
1: Consonant.
3: What?
1: I don't know. I want to take that's a word. Never mind. Yeah. It's
3: composite.
1: I would have not known that. Yes. I was close.
3: Kendra, do you know that now?
1: Oh, she didn't know it? No. Thank God.
3: Did I just, yeah.
1: Math, listen, she teaches social studies. Math is not important.
3: But she had to take math in college.
1: But she didn't need it, so she lost it.
3: Question number 2. What's the currency of Japan?
1: Yen.
3: Okay. She did know that one. Question number 3. In the context of email, what does CC stand for?
1: Carbon copy. It's an old way of,
3: That is correct. Question number 4. What is the name of Batman's butler?
1: Oh, wow. Oh, Mr. Not Franklin, not Fred.
3: Alfred.
1: Alfred, that's what it is,
3: Alfred. And question number 5, which hockey team did Wayne Gretzky play for in the 80s?
1: Was it the Pirates?
3: No, the Oilers.
1: Oh.
3: The Edmonton Oilers.
4: Is there even a hockey team of the Pirates, or were you thinking the baseball team?
1: It's Pittsburgh. I thought it was the Penguins. Sorry, I got the P.
4: Yeah, you're right there. It is the Pittsburgh Penguins.
3: Okay. All right, we're tied.
1: Thank God.
3: You know what that means.
1: Kincaid Crusher.
3: All right. Your name is your buzzer, Kendra. Which 1971 film featured the song The Candyman?
1: Oh, it's Charlie
3: and
1: the
3: Chocolate. Your name?
1: Kincaid.
4: Well, so you didn't say the answer yet.
1: Kincaid, Charlie and the Chocolate Factory.
3: Willy Wonka.
1: Willy Wonka and the Chocolate Factory.
3: All right. I'll let you slide with that.
1: Thank you. I don't want to quote the movie to say goodbye to you, but good day. You get nothing. I'm sorry. Kendra, we love you. Have a wonderful day. Thank you for all
4: so
1: you do.
4: Much. Thank you.
1: It has been a pleasure. Thank you. See? Proving Kendra didn't know the math question. It's not important. Math teachers this morning, I'm sorry. I have a question for math teachers. Please be honest via text. Do y'all know that what you teach is sort of a requirement, but in the end, 90% of your kids aren't going
3: to
1: ever
3: use it. But there's a lot of people that have to have math. Think about bankers, engineers. Think about all
1: great.
3: Those people that deal with
1: numbers. Then go to banker or engineering school. The rest of us don't need it. I love you. Good morning.
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15: 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Mornings.
1: When we get back, we have got some very unhelpful advice from the olds. Some elderly people shared a bunch of advice, and while this advice probably made a lot of sense back in 1960, a lot of it does not hold up today. However, I found one thing that I truly believe in that the olds got right.
3: Okay.
1: Let's see if you agree or disagree in a moment.

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2: Kincaid in Dallas, thank you for listening. So the olds have spoken. The old, these are people, the elders, and these are people who are offering unsolicited advice to, this is mainly aimed at people who've graduated college trying to find their way in life.
3: Okay.
2: And I'm going to be honest with you, as far as I'm concerned, about 95% of this advice is completely useless and outdated. This would have worked in 1960, but right now, tell me if I'm wrong. I mean, I could be wrong, right? Let me know if any of these seem like it's good advice to you. Less than 3 cigarettes a day, you're fine.
3: Okay. All right. Some will say that's good advice.
4: Yeah.
2: Advice from the olds. Don't worry about whether you can have kids. Don't worry about whether you can afford to have kids. There's never going to be a perfect time.
4: I've always heard that.
3: Yeah.
4: If you wait around till you can afford them, you'll never have them.
2: Yeah. Or it might be too late. Spend $40,000 on your wedding because it's what people do.
4: Okay.
3: That's cheap these days, a $40,000
4: no
3: wedding. Wow.
2: I would tell you to go and elope and save that money and put it in an index fund or go on a trip like you'll never be able to afford later on. Not only just afford, but you won't be able to take the time later on because you'll be busy. Go on that once-in-a-lifetime trip and make that. That's way better, at least as far as I'm concerned. This one won't work. If you're short on rent, just ask the landlord to lower it some.
4: Okay, that's not going to work.
2: Nope.
3: No, that is not a thing anymore.
2: No.
4: I've never had a landlord that would do that.
2: Advice from the old. Find someone that you tolerate, start a family, and eventually you'll learn to fall in love.
4: No. Just, oh, my gosh.
3: Just settle.
4: What? What?
2: This is a different time completely. Change your business's name to something that starts with an A because they'll find it first in the phone book. That is so old. That is phone book.
4: That is funny.
2: Looking for a home? Just go ahead and find a starter home in the expensive area of town.
3: Oh, yeah. That's no problem at all.
4: Okay.
2: Sure. Looking for a job? Walk into a business, ask to see the manager, hand them your resume, and smile. You'll have a better chance of getting that job.
3: That is, Clay works in sales, and his boss tells him to do that all the time. His
2: Seriously?
3: Boss will say,
4: what?
3: He'll say, just go up to random job developments, like places that you see are being built up because he does like new construction, and just walk in there and see if you can like work it, like we can do business with them. Clay goes, the few times that I've actually done that, they've told me, they just go online, oh, here's a business card. Like, they turn you away real fast. That is not a thing anymore.
4: I don't know a lot of people that operate like that these days.
3: No.
2: This is going to enrage everyone. You can't afford to buy a house? Just stop going to the movies.
3: Oh, yeah. Movie tickets are the problem.
2: You must mean coffee. That's a Starbucks thing. No.
4: Big cinema. Big cinema's after you.
2: Big cinema. So that was the advice from the olds. They don't know what year it is. They
4: that
2: think we're
4: is
2: living
4: hilarious.
2: In a different time. So I thought I'd share that with you.
4: Maybe it worked then. I don't know.
2: No, I know some of that did work back then.
4: Yeah.
2: It was a different way of thinking back then.
3: And that advice makes me mad because that did work back then. And now there's no way that could ever work now. It was such a simpler time.
2: It was. I tried to get a job when I was 14 at a grocery store, the one near my house. Mm-hmm. And my dad told me to wear a button-down shirt. And when I go in there, hand the manager I filled out the job application. And when the manager takes it from my hand, hold it in my hand. So when he's pulling it from my hand, he has to stop and look at me and make direct eye contact with him and say, I will work harder for you than anyone else here. And I did that. And I must have looked psychotic. I didn't get a call back.
3: Yeah.
4: Aww.
2: That was the only attempt I ever had at a quote, real job. And I didn't get the job.
4: Bless your heart.
2: Stocking shelves at Giant Food. Didn't happen to me. No, it's fine, though. Wonder what ever happened to me. I guess we'll never know.
4: I think you turned out okay.
2: Guess we'll never know.
5: Progressive knows it ain't easy navigating the open.
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9: Kincaid and Dallas, every morning.
2: Wait, but wait, there's more. If you live in Tennessee, they just made it a whole lot easier so you could legally own this outdoor feral animal as a pet. But there are strict conditions about having this outdoor feral animal that a lot of people don't even want near their house that you apparently can bring in if you meet the strict conditions. Dallas.
4: If you're driving and you're on the phone, you better watch out for the bush.
3: Lauren, if you think you've seen it all in New York, think again, because this one involved a naked nut job and a bridge.
9: Oh, okay, wow.
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1: Wait, there's more. Kincaid in Dallas.
2: Tennessee just made it easier to legally own a pet raccoon, but with strict conditions. A new state law removed the $31 permit fee for keeping a raccoon as a pet. Yeah, there was a $31 permit fee up until today. Owners still have to meet several requirements. The raccoon must arrive from a legal, non-native source, be vaccinated, not taken from the wild, and have a TWRA possession permit. That's a lot. While raccoons remain illegal to keep as pets, and TWA continues to warn that the raccoons can carry diseases and often become territorial and aggressive once they reach sexual maturity, lawmakers say demand is surprisingly high. Representative Faison noted that hundreds, maybe thousands of Tennesseans have expressed excitement about owning a raccoon. The state provides additional rules for exotic pet ownership for anyone considering it.
3: I'd love to have a raccoon.
2: I just know
3: they're
2: that
3: so cute.
2: At 78 miles an hour, they do not mesh well with a Toyota Camry.
3: Yeah, that's true.
2: I learned that years ago.
3: I think if you're going to have one and it's got to be vaccinated and all that, first of all, can you imagine walking into the vet's office and you've got this little raccoon on a leash? Mm-hmm. But I think he's going to have to neuter him.
2: Save that, Marcus.
4: Yeah, definitely. Get your raccoon neutered.
3: Yeah, for sure. You can't just have a...
4: You can't have little baby raccoons running around.
3: Mm-mm.
2: No.
3: Mm-mm. Not at all.
2: But well, hold on. Now, my question is, if the raccoon is an indoor pet, is another raccoon going to break in and hook up with the indoor raccoon?
3: Well, I don't know. I don't know how strong their scent is. I don't know a whole lot
2: questions.
3: About
4: what if you let them out in the
3: raccoons?
4: Backyard?
2: Or maybe you have to because they just get aggressive.
3: That's what I'm saying.
2: Okay, got it.
3: Yeah,
2: okay.
3: They get aggressive. So I think you're going to have to, if you're going to keep one in the house, you probably are going to have it neutered.
2: Or maybe adopt, one of the thousands of dogs and cats that are just sitting in a shelter waiting for a good home that don't survive on their own outside.
3: That
2: I'm just saying. But wait, there's more from Dallas.
3: All right. A New Jersey police officer dressed as a bush to catch drivers using handheld phones during a 6-hour roadside operation. So what he would do, he's, dressed in this bush suit or a shrub, whatever you want to call him. He would use binoculars to spot violators, and then he radioed in offenders to waiting colleagues. And then the undercover operation resulted in 74 citations for distracted driving. Authorities chose the location specifically due to heavy downtown traffic and a high pedestrian presence. New Jersey law prohibits handheld device while driving, as is every other state.
4: Yep.
3: Don't do it. First-time offenders face fines between $200 and $400. The department framed the operation as a public safety initiative, stating that text or notification can wait. Keep your eyes on the road, not on your screen. And you better watch out for the bush.
4: Yeah, you don't want to get caught by the bush.
3: That's right.
2: Ooh. Over the weekend, I kept watching. It's in my timeline. I followed him because I like him. This cop in Nevada who pulls people over, and he's just kind of a tough guy cop. He's interesting, though. And he's very no-nonsense. And literally, even if you have your GPS on your phone, you can't hold it. That's a distraction.
3: No.
2: You've got to have it in your cup holder.
3: You need to have your hands on the wheel.
2: Yep.
3: Take your phone and put it in one of those little holders or put it down.
2: The cops will not take any excuse as to why you have to have your phone out.
3: Yeah.
2: They just don't want to hear
3: it. I don't blame them.
4: Yeah.
3: Lauren?
4: Okay, I don't know if you saw this crazy video over the weekend, but a wild scene unfolded on the Brooklyn Bridge Sunday afternoon when a 44-year-old man climbed to the very top of the bridge Manhattan side tower.
2: Manhattan.
4: reportedly attached several flags. Now, I also heard he was a delivery driver and he had that zipper, that black zipper thing that they carry, the pizzas and stuff in. But they took off his clothes. He took off his clothes and then jumped into the East River below and survived because he used, either if it was the flag or the little delivery bag in his hand, he used it as a parachute last minute when he jumped off the bridge. And it actually worked and ended up saving his life. Emergency respondents rushed to the scene and they spent time trying to convince him to come down safely before he made the leap. And there's a lot of witnesses who are watching this. The whole thing was captured on cell phone video, quickly spread across all over social media. Some people are saying that the flags appear to have some messaging on it, while other people are saying that they think it was just a delivery bag. Like he seemed like he had one of those delivery, he was like an Uber Eats driver or something like that, and it was just one of those hot bags. The man survived, and when he jumped into the harbor, and he was pulled out and was taken to the hospital where he was listed in stable condition. But could you imagine just minding your business, whether it's your first time in New York City, just walking out on the Brooklyn Bridge, or you live there and then just seeing a naked man jump from the bridge,
3: and
4: automatically your mind goes to the worst.
2: Yeah,
4: like,
2: exactly, because
4: oh, wow.
2: It happens all too often. It's so sad.
4: And then he survived. Crazy.
2: Let's hope if it was for the sad reasons that he gets the help he needs.
4: Yes, absolutely.
2: You know? And if he was doing this for the gram, let's hope he gets the punishment he needs.
4: Yes, absolutely. Right. But wait, that's all.
2: Thank you.
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2: I'm Kincaid.
26: Hey, it's Dallas.
22: We're back, Kincaid and Dallas.
2: Good morning. We're Kincaid in Dallas. Thank you for being here. Appreciate you. Got an update to My Little Secret. This is from last week. It happened just, I believe, hours ago, actually. Remember the bridesmaid who was attending the bridal shower? It was the shower. It was the weekend. No, it wasn't the shower. It was the weekend. It was the bachelorette party.
26: Yes,
2: weekend.
26: The bachelorette party. Yeah.
2: And unbeknownst to the bride, it was going to turn into an intervention where everybody who loves and you know, believes in her, believes that this marriage should not happen.
26: Which is a tough situation to be in.
2: That's exactly what happened over the weekend. An intervention was had. Did the bride agree? That's next in My Little Secret.

0: Kate in Dallas. Shh, my little secret.
1: Hello. I don't know if you remember me. I'm the one who called saying that my little secret was that my best friend's bachelorette party was actually going to be an intervention.
2: Remember you? You're all we could think about the entire weekend. I kept checking our messages like it was our job to get an update from you.
3: That's right. You guys are part of the bachelorette party, and you were going to intervene and try and get the bride to not marry this guy because he's narcissistic and he's he's a DA.
2: What happened when you spoke to her? All the friends got together at what was supposed to be the bachelorette party weekend.
1: What ended up happening is she was very upset. She started yelling, and then she actually left the table. And two of my friends went after her, and we eventually brought her back. And, you know, she was just very upset. And, we all kind of, presented our evidence kind of one at a time, our reasons and our evidence. And, just listen. You don't have to make a decision, but just listen. And I feel like when third person went, I kind of saw her change a little softer than a little. And anyway, long story short, we were successful. She did cancel the wedding.
2: Wow. Good work.
1: Yeah.
2: Do you feel better?
1: Yes.
2: Okay.
1: Oh, my God. So much better.
2: Well, good
1: I feel
2: job.
1: Like, if I'm honest, I feel like we're not, totally out of the woods because he is very manipulative. Mm-hmm. And I think she's probably, still going to, see him or be with him. But at least,
2: no wedding.
1: It's not going to be legal. At least,
3: So now what you got to do is you and your girls, y'all got to provide that support group. Because you don't want her backpedaling and going back into that relationship.
2: Falling back into the abyss of evil ex-fiance.
3: Yes.
1: Ugh. And he knows he's been caught being shady and narcissistic and all these things. So, yeah, I feel like a huge win.
2: Thank you for the update we desperately needed. That was everything. Thank you.
4: 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I'm excited!
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0: Just outside of Miami. You couldn't deny what was happening. Police outside of Miami arrested a 35-year-old man named Christopher Cioffalo on Tuesday and showed him video of a burglary that took place at a Cuban restaurant. Christopher looked at it and said, "Oh yeah, I broke into that business a while back. I thought it looked familiar. Yep, that's me. You got me." It probably also meant something that he was fairly in a close relationship with the authorities. He'd been arrested nearly 20 times in Miami-Dade County.
1: 20 times? Good Lord. Mm-hmm.
2: They knew him well, and they knew them well.
0: I mean, literally. Oh, yeah, that's that guy we know. Between the years of 2011 to 2013 and also from 2015 to 2021. I wonder what happened. 2014, he took a year off. Maybe he found love. I don't know. But half of those were alleged burglaries and robberies. He's looking at charges for armed burglary, grand theft, and criminal mischief.
1: I think this guy just wants to be in jail.
2: Yeah, right.
0: Maybe it is like a Shawshank Redemption kind of thing where all his friends, his whole life is in jail.
2: Yeah.
0: And just outside, there's nothing for him. It could be. I don't know.
1: And it's hot there.
0: What do you mean by that, Dallas?
1: Oh, I mean, it's hot in Miami.
0: Oh, okay. I thought you were like...
2: Do you think the jails have AC, though?
1: Oh, yeah.
2: Okay.
0: No, they don't.
1: Yeah.
2: Some jails probably do.
0: I think the maximum ones, the ones that are all in, maybe, but like, you know, the ones that have the drafty windows where you can just stick your hand outside and pet the birds. I don't know. Never mind.
2: I don't know if they still exist.
1: What Western are you watching? Okay.
0: Western. Remember that where like the jail was at street level and people could go by and talk to the prisoners?
2: Yes.
0: Dallas, you would love that kind of jail, wouldn't
2: you?
0: Oh my gosh,
2: I'd be outside that jail.
0: Get Dallas the old timey jail where she can walk by. I just like to bring them snacks. I like to bake for them.
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0: Dallas, your dish is here shortly this morning?
1: Yes, I've got the dish coming up. We're going to talk about

0: About something from Riley Green that is new, something about college football, because we're ready for that. And Lauren, did you see the Blake Lively story?
1: Yes.
0: Ooh. We got it all coming up during the dish.
2: Does it reek of desperation?
0: Yeah, I think it does.
1: Yes. Yep. I will co-sign on that.

0: It's Dallas's Dish.
1: Riley Green has released a new song called Imagine That. I actually heard it on the way in this morning. I was just listening to random songs. It's from the upcoming album, That's Just Me, which comes out September 18th. It's a song about a lost love and imagining that things ended up differently. Mm. Now, in case you didn't know, Riley has his own limited edition blend of coffee grounds with Black Rifle Coffee Company. It's called Shootin' Time, and it is, quote, built for early mornings and long days.
2: Oh.
1: So I'm guessing it's highly caffeinated.
3: I got to try it.
1: Yeah, I know. You were the first person I thought of.
3: I know.
1: Kincaid's going to love this.
4: Last time we spoke about this a couple of months ago, we had people text in saying that it's their favorite coffee because it's so strong.
1: So we got to get you some of that. Okay. All right. I don't know about y'all, but I am excited for college football.
4: Me too.
1: I'm excited about NFL. I am just ready for some football action to get back in play.
4: This past weekend was the last weekend and for the rest of the season with no football games.
1: Yep. Shaboozey's song High Noon is going to be ESPN's college football anthem this year.
3: I feel like I'm playing a video game.
1: All right, let's talk about Blake Lively. So the report was that she was so upset that Taylor Swift did not invite her to the Super Bowl that she threatened to release years of Taylor's private messages. Now, Blake's lawyer is denying it. What do you think about this, Miss Taylor Swift expert?
4: I think where there's smoke, there's fire. I think there is some truth there, especially because some of the text messages between Taylor and Blake did get leaked or released when that whole lawsuit that Blake was in was happening. So I do think that obviously something happened between them because she wasn't at the wedding. Blake wasn't at Taylor's wedding. I don't know if it started at the Super Bowl per se, but I can see Blake being very upset that she wasn't involved there for the photo ops and everything like that. And just it's spiraling from there.
1: I think when you have two friends and something happens to the friendship and then someone starts and they say, I'm going to release or I'm going to show. Let me tell you, that is an evil person.
4: Yes. And if you notice, Taylor has remained silent about this whole Blake drama. She's never come out and said anything. She's never released a statement, nothing. She has just kind of let the media and Blake do what they want to do. And I think that's a sign of, hey, this wasn't really my fault because I'm not trying to sit here and defend myself.
1: Right.
3: Nor should she comment on it. But this kind of shines light on, even if you're best friends today, that could change and a month.
1: Yep.
4: May I remind you, Taylor was their children's godmother. Mm-hmm. That's how close they were.
1: Yeah. And may I remind you, don't ever tell all your secrets.
4: Yes.
3: Yeah, that's what I was going to say is texts live on forever.
1: Exactly.
3: Don't do that.
1: I think these are emails that she says she has. Mm. And Taylor's talking about her past.
3: They live on too.
1: And that kind of stuff. Yeah, exactly. Don't ever put out or tell out or tell something that you don't want to be known down the road.
3: No, use parchment paper and then soak it in kerosene and light it on fire.
1: Oh, my gosh. All right. Warner Brothers faces a December deadline to finalize deals with Margot Robbie, Ryan Gosling, and director Greta Gerwig before the rights of Barbie revert to Mattel.
3: What?
1: Yep. The hold up is said to be the CEO is refusing profit participation deals for Margot and Ryan, despite the first film becoming a $1.5 billion worldwide blockbuster.
3: That thing was the gross national economy of a nation.
1: Yes, it earned 8 Oscar nominations. I love this. Every time it's on, I watch this movie.
4: Yeah,
1: I love this movie. The New York Times reports that Gerwig and the writer have a concept for the sequel, but they won't share it with the studio until the deals are finalized. Warner Brothers, the couple of the co-chairs confirmed in a statement, we have made a series of big offers to try and finalize deals to make the next Barbie film. Unfortunately, we have been unable to reach an agreement thus far.
3: Mm.
1: So, doesn't look like we're going to be getting it. Mm. I don't know. Mm. Not sure about that. But, speaking of movies, Spider-Man, holy cow. You tell me. Superhero movies are dead.
3: No, the good ones are doing well.
1: Man, it like almost a billion worldwide over the weekend for opening weekend for the new Spider-Man movie. I'm Dallison. That's the dish.
3: Spider-Man's always going to do well. Now, when Marvel puts out subscription service guy, that's not going to do as well. For a while, they were probably not. People like all these movies. Let's make everyone a superhero. And the more there are, the less special they are. So that's why they kind of flopped. So yeah. This makes a lot of sense.
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15: What are the chances you are listening to this while drinking a nice hot cup of coffee? If so, don't let me stop you. For years, we've been reporting on the health benefits of coffee, and that's not going to stop today. A new study, this one out of Harvard School of Public Health, found that coffee and tea could help lower your risk of developing dementia. People who enjoyed 1 to 3 caffeinated cups a day saw the biggest impact. In addition to the caffeine, coffee contains hundreds of bioactive compounds that can influence inflammation, glucose metabolism, vascular function, and oxidative stress. It's also possible coffee drinkers might be doing other things that keep them healthy. Eating a more balanced diet, getting plenty of exercise, sleep, not smoking, or drinking too much alcohol. And finally, staying socially active. I'm Dr. Sanjay Gupta, helping you live a better life.
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2: Over the weekend, we found something in my house that I believe might have exceptional value, but Erin does not want to open this thing up, and I'm not going to push her because I completely understand. I'll explain to you after the song. And also, we scanned something that belonged to my son, and it's worth a lot, too. Hang on.
3: I don't know if you were looking at me or not. You probably smile like that all the time. I don't mean to bother.

And I know it starts with hello, and the next thing you know, you try to be nice, and some guy's getting too close, trying to pick you up, trying to get you drunk. And I'm sure one of your friends is about to come over here, cause she's supposed to see

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1: Every morning.
2: Got a question for the Pokemon card collectors. Do you collect them because you think there's a chance they might be rare and worth a ton, or do you actively play the game and trade them? Why are you collecting Pokemon cards? Because a major discovery was made in the Kincaid house over the weekend. We were putting clothes in Xander's bottom drawer. We'd never put stuff in there before, moving some clothes around. And he's got a bunch of Pokemon cards that he got back in first grade that he never even looked at. And they're scattered in there. He took them out of the package and they're just scattered. They're in good shape. But I said, buddy, we should scan these and see if they're worth anything.
1: Do they have like a barcode on the back? Is that
2: they
1: how
2: don't.
1: You do that?
2: No, you can get these apps and then you can scan the cards and it recognizes the card and the AI tells what the card is. It knows exactly what the card and then it like checks it versus what the value is. He's got one card that's worth $250.
3: Wow.
1: That's awesome.
2: I know. He got so excited. He's like, I want to sell it.
3: Okay, but do you think it might be worth more if he waits a couple years?
2: That's what I want to ask the Pokemon experts, because I don't understand how it works. Should we hang on to this? And also, I know it's like Pawn Stars. Well, I'll bring it in. I go, yeah, it says it's worth $250, but best I can do is $50.
3: Yeah.
2: You know what I mean? It's only worth however anybody can make money on it.
1: Right.
2: So yeah, I don't know.
1: Who's going to pay that for it?
2: Exactly. I don't know if I have to go to online and sell it like in an online marketplace or how that works. That was thing number one. And the second thing was, and I totally understand this, Aaron has got this jar of coins in it that belonged to her father who passed away about 8 years ago. And this jar has coins from around the world and from here as well. And I just glanced at it. It's got coins in it from like 1948. And these coins might be worth money. We just scanned the Pokemon cards. And I said to her, you know, I'm wondering, you want to keep these, obviously. I wonder if they could be worth something. Imagine you've got a coin. I always see those ads that pop up, scan your coins. You never know. This is worth $10,000.
3: Yeah.
2: You want to scan them? And she was holding the jar. She's got her hand on the top of the lid. She said, I can't do it. I can't open it. And I get it, because her dad was the last one who opened it. And so she doesn't want to open it.
3: Yeah, that's tough.
2: Because it's sentimental. I totally understand that. Dallas, how bad would it be if I opened the jar when she was picking the kids up from school or something? And I scanned them all and I said, you won't believe this. I was able to look through the jar and I could see, and I scanned it. It's worth $80,000. What do you want to do?
1: How much you want to get a divorce?
2: $80,000 split two ways.
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19: Back in 2019, I made a documentary for HBO called One Nation Under Stress. And what was true then is still true now. Money and financial problems are consistently ranked as the number one cause of stress in the United States. And a brand new study out of the Mayo Clinic found that worrying about money may age the heart even faster than traditional risk factors. Unlike an acute stressor, such as a short-term work deadline or a brief illness, financial strain is often chronic and ongoing. And because money affects so many aspects of daily life, financial stress can be difficult to escape. Even so, financial stress does not mean you're doomed. Just means you need to double down on the things you know are good for heart health. Diet, exercise, sleep, and of course, not smoking. I'm Dr. Sanjay Gupta, helping you live a better life.
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1: Thank you for listening. It's Kincaid. It's Dallas. It's a huge discovery. Dallas made at my house over the weekend. We found a stash of Pokemon cards that my kid hasn't touched since first grade. He's now going into fourth grade. And we found these cards, and I said, Xander, we should scan these. I downloaded an app, and we just were scanning the cards. Cool, 2 cents, 3 cents. Oh, wow, man, 74 cents. We'll put that aside. That's worth something. And then we find a card worth $250.
2: I bet you about jumped out of the chair.
1: Absolutely. So I don't know how it works. I don't understand. I need help from the Pokemon community. Good morning. You calling about Pokemon?
3: Yes, I am.
1: Oh, you're live on the radio. Explain it to me, man. So we got this card. The app says it's worth $250. What do you think?
3: Yes, hold on. Hold on to that card, Kincaid.
1: Really? Okay.
2: Oh, does it value? Yes. The value get as time goes on, it gets bigger and bigger?
3: Yeah, absolutely. So there are cards from like when I grew up in like the early 90s, like late 90s and everything. There are cards that are thousands of dollars now.
1: So just hang on to it. All right, we're going to hand
2: it,
1: man.
2: College money. College Pokemon.
3: Yes.
2: Hang
3: on to it.
1: And do you collect the cards to play the game, or do you collect the cards hoping that they go rare?
3: Both. I don't do the Pokemon anymore. I do something called One Piece I collect now. I do go for like the high dollar cards, but I also like playing the game. And I have learned I sold some of my Pokemon just because I had them for so long, and they could be a lot more now.
1: Got it. Thank you. I appreciate your insight. Thank you. Kincaid's Pokemon Trading Post. Good morning. You're live.
4: Hey, guys. How are y'all doing today?
1: Good. Were you calling about the Pokemon?
4: It's not me. It's my son. My son's grown, and I'm the old guy that thinks it's a waste of money. And until one day, he brought in like three packs and got $7,000 worth of cards.
2: Wow! What?
4: So what you need to do, Kincaid, is you have to have it graded. If it grades as a 10, then that's your most value. And most dealerships will only give you 60% of what the card's face value is. Mm-hmm. So if he wants to sell it for what it's worth, you can do like an online thing or something like that.
1: That makes sense.
4: But yes, I thought they were a waste of money until my son showed me those cards. I'm like, holy cow. Okay, never mind, son. You keep
1: $7,000.
2: Wow.
1: He's right. Thank you very much. I appreciate it.
4: He spent almost $80 on three packs of cards, but got
1: $7,000. Yeah, he did.
2: Good return.
1: Investment well spent.
2: Very good
1: return. Thank you.
2: That's amazing.
1: But y'all understand the coin jar situation with Aaron. You understand not opening it because it's...
2: Yeah. You get that.
1: And yet, I know, like, there's just a certain sentimental things. Like, I found I swear I don't keep clothes that are ancient, but I found
2: you have a shirt on that's 25 years old.
1: I found a package of socks the last time my grandmother and I went shopping. She's like, do you need socks?
2: Aww.
1: And I was well into my 30s. Like, I didn't need grandma to buy me socks, but she went and got me, and I had this package, and I realized the socks that I had opened. I was kind of sad that I'd opened them.
2: Yeah.
1: Because it was a package of brand new socks.
2: Oh.
1: And all my wife cared about, I want to hold them up and compare them to the socks that we buy in 2026. And she's holding them. Yeah, these are so much thicker. These are made so much better back in the day. Everything is shrunken now.
5: She's not wrong.
1: She's right. And then that made me sad. Thought I'd share that with
2: you. A lot of sadness going on there.
5: Yeah.
1: I know, right? And we're supposed to be the fun morning show. What am I doing?
0: The Queen City's Country.
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1: Dallas, I know that you love the Bears when they escape, and you would leave doors wide open if it meant a bear would just come into your home and hang out so you could love on them. I know you're all about this.
2: Yep.
1: There's a FedEx store in Memphis that got chaotic when a large iguana, quote, burst free.
2: Wait a minute. Was he on the FedEx truck
1: box?
3: Was someone trying to ship him?
1: Employees were running for cover. That's what I'm thinking. Roderick Duncan arrived to collect his new pet.
2: And it was like a mail order iguana.
1: Yes, and staff asked to peek inside the live animal labeled box. So, yes, he was being shipped. You called it. When Duncan opened this thing and began taking the lizard out of the bag, the iguana bolted. It saw the freedom. It saw the light. It followed it, Carol Ann. Quote, he was bigger, way bigger than I ever expected. Don't say that, Marcus. So it was a shock to me when he took off a running, Duncan told the TV station. Duncan had expected the iguana named Titan to stay calm and be chill, since iguanas are typically, they're very calm animals. They play dead when handled.
2: How would you feel if somebody put you in a box and poked some holes in it?
3: How could he survive in this?
1: Try it. I don't know.
2: I'm sure it had holes. He could breathe. Probably a little lettuce in there.
1: Titan came out ready for all the smoke. A staff member improvised a barricade using boxes, allowing Duncan to corner and retrieve him. Quote, big shout out to the workers at FedEx because they were good sports.
2: You should never take your iguana out of the box before you get home.
1: The more you know.
2: Yeah.
3: How do you know that?
2: Well, because I just know if you got a lizard or you got something small like that and it's in a box and it's shipped from somewhere, you need to take it home and then let it out. That way, when he gets out in the house, at least he's in your domain, not in the FedEx office.
1: I've got questions for shipping live animals. He went to the FedEx office to pick this up, which seems like that's the most logical solution. Will they also just bring those to your house? And then if you're not there, do you have to sign for it? Do you leave it at the doorstep? I wouldn't want that out front.
3: Like, I'm just
1: good.
3: Picturing him in basically in like an Amazon box, and then I just open it up and, look, iguana's in here.
2: You know what? Let me Google that. Shipping. How spell iguana? I-G-U.
1: Do your best. It'll figure it out. No. Hey, there's a U there somewhere.
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1: Remember when I said I was always sad when no one named a star after me? No one ever sent me an iguana.
2: Yep.
3: Yeah, what about that?
2: It has to meet its size, health, and packaging requirements.
1: But
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1: Best results.
2: How about that?
1: I don't want the results that weren't their best.
2: Oh, my God.
1: Thank you,
2: Dallas.
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12: We've all been there, in a boring meeting, a long lecture, struggling to stay awake. 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If you have time, you might try to squeeze in a quick nap, just a couple minutes even. That can increase your alertness. Or try to pop outside for a quick walk, get your blood and your hormones pumping, splash some cold water on your face, or grab a cup of coffee, obviously. If you're not a caffeine drinker, even just taking small sips of water throughout your meeting could be enough to keep you awake. Of course, you could also make a point to engage in the meeting. You're not likely to fall asleep while you're actually talking. I'm Dr. Sanjay Gupta, helping you live a better life.
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0: 94.1 WNNF. It's the Queen City's Country. Hey, good morning. I'm Karen. Hope you had a great weekend. Thanks for spending part of your Monday morning right here with us. I've got Joe Jordan for you right now. You know, Joe's a local guy. If you've never caught him live, you'll have a chance coming up August 14th doing a show in Hamilton. You can get the details at joejordanmusic.com. This is Sink Like a Stone on the Queen City's Country.
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2: Cool thing is, it's the opposite of current internet culture. 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

Eric Church on the Queen City's Country. It's 94.1 WNNF. Hey, good morning. It's Karen. I've got the new one from Ashley McBride for you right now. You do not want to miss her live. She is so fun in concert. And you're going to have a chance soon. She's going to be in town on a Saturday night, Saturday, November 7th at the Andrew J. Brady Music Center. 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
2: 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I've been trying. I just can't catch a break. 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

He's a ranch hand in a pinch, man. Hotter than the red on a cattle brand. Cause she's a gold digger with a quick trigger. A cast iron skillet swinging lid flipper. Now he's a double wide on the county line. Sit

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Now he's a buckskin, 15 hands, five-time team road champion.

0: just want my horseback.
1: 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I'm Karen. 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

94.1 WNNF. It's the Queen City's Country. Good morning. I'm Karen. I've got the Red Clay Strays for you right now. They're going to be in Louisville soon, Bourbon and Beyond next month, towards the end of September. And a big lineup this year. Chris Stapleton will also be there, Casey Musgraves, and a bunch more. Bourbonandbeyond.com. If you want the details, this is Demons in Your Choir.

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There's Garth on the Queen City's Country. A few weeks back, he announced a big stadium tour he's getting ready for, and he's kicking it off in Indianapolis at the Gainbridge Fieldhouse. And they had such a big response for tickets. It was going to be back-to-back nights. I think they're doing like four nights now. You can, of course, check Ticketmaster for all the details on that. Here's Zach John King and Get to Drinkin' on the Queen City's Country.

0: Preston Cooper. It's one for the road on the Queen City's Country. I'm Karen. You know, we're getting closer to back to school time, but summer's not over yet, and neither are those hot and humid conditions. It is still summer in Cincinnati. So how about we help you out some relief from the heat and humidity with some ice cold Mountain Dew and Mountain Dew Zero Sugar. We want to send you some Mountain Dew. 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
8: Now seems as good a time as any to remind you, you don't always have to take healthy habits to the extreme. Not only are you unlikely to stick with something that's difficult, even if you can keep it up, it's probably going to be to the detriment of something else. And chances are that something else is more important. So if you're on a quest to improve your health, I promise the basics are going to take you much further. I'm talking about diet. Try and be as plant-based as possible. Exercise, meaning multiple rounds of cardio and strength training, and sleep. For most people, 7 to 9 hours a night. I'd like to think of these things as sort of a three-legged stool, right? If you're not doing any one of them, it's really hard to keep balanced with the others. The key here is you don't have to strive for perfection. Doing anything is going to be better than nothing. I'm Dr. Sanjay Gupta, helping you live a better life.
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0: 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Hey, it's Karen Van Zandt, and thank you so much for listening to us online. 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

little girl. Hey, if you don't have our app yet, be sure to download it. You can take us along no matter what you're up to. It's a busy time of year. You're getting ready for back to school stuff. Maybe you're scrambling for one more summer road trip before things get cold outside. Take us along. All you have to do is look us up, 94.1 WNNF, from your Apple App Store or Google Play. Did I mention that's a free download? Here's Luke Combs. Oh.

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The Queen City's Country. Hey, good morning. It's Karen. I hope you had a great weekend. Be sure to follow us on our socials so you don't miss a thing. You'll find us on Facebook, Twitter, Instagram, 94.1 WNNF. Just head over there and click follow or like if you haven't done that yet. Here's Ella Langley, Loving Life Again on the Queen City's Country.

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94.1 WNNF Cincinnati. Yeah, we're country. We're just built a little different than most. We are the Queen City's Country.

Tyler Hubbard and Land on the Queen Cities Country. I'm Karen. And hey, he's going to be a part of the VOA Country Music Fest in Westchester, which, by the way, starts up on Thursday. If you don't have your tickets yet, be listening tomorrow, because all day long tomorrow, we have your chance to win. 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So you can go see Tyler Hubbard and Blake Shelton and Brad Paisley and all the other folks who are going to be there. 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Keep it right here. And tomorrow morning at 9 a.m., I'll have your first chance to win those tickets, and every hour tomorrow until 5 from the Queen Cities Country.

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0: Casey Musgraves, it's Dry Spell on the Queen City's Country. I'm Karen. It's hard to believe that it's already almost back to school time. I think there's a school in Indiana that started back today, which seems very early to me. But if you are still doing your back to school shopping, the Ohio sales tax holiday is this weekend. So just a heads up there, starts up on Friday. That's this Friday, the 7th, and runs through Sunday. So you've got 3 days to take advantage of it. The holiday will offer tax breaks in Ohio on clothing, school supplies, instructional materials, and things like that. Last year, it was a much longer period of time. I think it was for 2 weeks. So you got to take advantage of it this weekend, this Friday through Sunday. $75 or less on clothing and $20 or less on school supplies. You'll get that tax break. Again, in Ohio, starts up on Friday.
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Brian Martin, it's Tug of War on the Queen City's Country. I'm Karen, and that's it for me. I hope you have a great rest of your day. I'll check back in with you tomorrow morning at 9. Taters and Exo, stick around. Here's Luke Holmes.

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Brooks and Dunn here on the Queen City's Country 94.1 WNNF. My name is Tater. So I went fishing twice yesterday, in the morning with our son and the evening with the wife. Both times I was out fished. I think, you know, I was just being nice, letting them catch all the fish. Seriously, I spent more time in the trees than in the water.

0: Kevin Adcock here on the Queen City's Country 94.1 WNNF. Coming up in the 5 o'clock hour, JD's going to have a chance for you to win tickets to Charm at the Farm. 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
1: He's a ranch hand in a pinch, man. 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
11: As a parent, when you send your kid off to school in the morning, you know that they're going to be learning, they're going to be spending time with their friends. But a new study out of UCSF found adolescents are spending an average of 70 minutes of their school day on their phones. Now, some kids will say they need their phones to help with schoolwork, but this study found that they were spending the vast majority of their screen time on TikTok, Instagram, and Snapchat. Not really apps that you're going to be turning to for homework help. Now, the study's lead author said, don't blame kids for using their phones at school. Teach them how to resist them. Focus on what they'd get by putting them aside rather than what you're taking away. Explain how phones could hurt their academic performance and also remind them of this. Nothing takes the place of real face-to-face friendships. I'm Dr. Sanjay Gupta, helping you live a better life.
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12: Cool thing is, it's the opposite of current internet culture. 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It's not preachy. 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

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They take on the Athletics tomorrow through Thursday at Great American Ballpark. 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
11: Across the country right now, at this very moment, there are probably arguments taking place about who's doing more of the housework, the homework, the shuttling of kids from this activity to that. It's true. By and large, women do more of this than men. But doesn't have to be that way. And if you and your spouse can level that playing field, it's going to make both of you and your kids happier. Psychologist Yelena Kecmanovic says this might be how you get there. As hard as it might be at first, try to think of your partner like a teammate, not an adversary. Learn how to do some of the chores your partner does to get a better understanding of how much effort something takes. And finally, take the time to acknowledge what the other person is doing. And every now and then, even express your appreciation. That'll go a long way. I'm Dr. Sanjay Gupta, helping you live a better life.
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14: They don't know it yet, but we'll make it happen. Uh-huh. Hey. 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

Air Church here on the Queen City's Country, 94.1 WNNF. My son and I decided to soup up a mini bike. We had no idea what we were doing. We slapped a bigger motor on this little itty-bitty thing, and we had to get a wheelie bar for it. It was so fast, it would just stand straight up in the air every time you hit the gas. Awesome.

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0: the Queen City, and it's time to open the yearbook on 94.1 WNNF Cincinnati, a Cumulus Media station, as we rewind the clock and relive an unforgettable year in country music. From the songs that ruled your radio to the artists that defined the sound, JD's got three from that year on the way. So settle in, think back, and turn it up.
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2: We're flipping these pages back to 1994 for the next three songs. Let's relive the moments together. We're going to start one with Neil McCoy, and it's a song that it's something that not everybody can do. 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It's a little annoying, but the song is called Wink. See if you can do it in the car right now. Go ahead.

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Queen City Country, 94.1 WNNF. That is Tim McGraw. Don't take the girl. Yeah, we're back in 1994. Timmy's still doing his thing, though. He's going to be in town later on this month. We were actually out on Saturday ahead of the Chris Stapleton and Lainey Wilson show at Paycor when we were out of the Filson, and we were getting people qualified to go see Tim McGraw and Jason Aldean as well. Both those shows are going to be at Riverbend. But we're talking about the past right now, not about the future. So let's focus. 1994, this is where we are with our country yearbook today. And now we're going to play a song by Tim McGraw's wife, Faith Hill. This is Peace of My Heart on 94.1 WNNF.

0: Queen City Country, 94.1 WNNF, Ella Langley, and Be Her. It is JD with you for the drive home. Happy Monday. Hope your weekend went well, and I hope if you were caught in the rain on Saturday at Paycor that you're feeling okay now, because I know that was rough. I know it was. We were out at Filson from 3 to 6 and hardly caught a drop while we were there. And then when everything started to get going at the stadium, yeah, it got wet. It got moist real fast, and that was a bummer. And I know, kind of ruined the experience for some people. But hopefully you still had a good time. I hope it didn't completely ruin everything for you. But, you know, more shows to come. More shows to come. We've got plenty of concert tickets to continue to give away. Let's see. Today we'll be doing Old 60. They're from Kentucky, so we'll have those tickets to give away. They're going to be at MegaCorp. We're also going to be doing Charm at the Farm is celebrating a decade of Charm in their fall market, August 14th and 15th. So we're going to hook you up with some stuff there, some tickets to get you to Charm at the Farm, which I know the ladies love because my wife loves it, her mom loves it, their sister loves it. Like, it's crazy. They really get into this stuff. So I don't blame you. We got that going on. You've got Major League Baseball trade deadline is today. So far, I have not seen anything with the Reds, involved with the Reds, although the name Tyler Stevenson continues to be brought up. So we'll keep you up to date if anything happens with them as well.
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Queen City Country 94.1 WNNF, Jason Aldean burning it down. As I mentioned, Jason Aldean is going to be in town. We're not too far off because now that we're in the month of August, today being the 3rd, you've got the 22nd, 22 minus 3, that's 19 days. You like that math? Bam! On the spot. Come at me. Come at me, bro. Yeah, so that's going to be at Riverbend. And obviously, you keep listening here for your chance to win free tickets. A lot of great shows coming. Brothers Osborne, going to be at the Rose Music Center in Huber Heights. We've got McGraw, Aldean. You got Billy Currington and Kip Moore at the Brady. Coming up here on the 10th, you've got Cody Jinks along with Five Finger Death Punch at Riverbend as well. VOA is coming, obviously, this weekend. So that's a big deal. So there's tons and tons of artists coming our way. And you know what that usually means, though, is that you're going to spend a decent amount of money on tickets and just activities in general. What do you think the average American spends on summer activities every weekend? What do you think it is? Stick around, because I'm going to tell you how much it is, because it opened my eyes when I saw this number. We'll do that in about 15 minutes. Here's John Pardee on 94.1 WNNF. Walked up in

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0: Queen City Country, 94.1 WNNF. Morgan Wallen, been by now. My name is JD. He just wrapped up the tour that he was on, which seemed like forever. The Problem Tour wrapped up on Saturday. It's Cooper DeJean, I think, that walked out with him from the Eagles. It's always fun to see who he ends up getting to walk out with him each time. But let's be honest, going to concerts, going to see somebody like a Morgan Wallen or Chris Stapleton and Lainey Wilson, it's not a cheap night out on the town, right? Just going to the movies, super expensive. I went and saw Spider-Man this weekend, and you know, tickets plus popcorn and sodas, we're talking at like $100 is what we're creeping up on there. I think it's not joking. I mean, that's like at least 70 bucks. Right there to just go see the movie for that stuff. And that's not including like any of the candy or anything or gas or anything like that. But just life is expensive, right? And the average American, according to a recent study, spends $397 on summer activities every weekend. $61 dining out, $60 hosting gatherings, $59 attending celebrations and gifts like weddings, birthdays. Like you always got to bring gifts and stuff to that. Wife takes care of that for me. I don't usually have to do any of that, but she spends the money on it. And entertainment, $57. Like I said, movies, concerts, outdoor activities. You want to go camping? You want to go boating? That's going to cost you. $54 for self-care and wellness, like haircuts, spas, beauty services. I know women have a lot more to take care of than the guys do, so I empathize with you there. $51 on transportation, like gas, parking, all of this stuff. Yeah, it all costs. And it's very, very expensive. The number one thing people like to do when meeting up with people is just going to restaurants. So you take that price, $61, plus the transportation, and boom, you're well over $100 right there. Next is the movie nights, like I mentioned. I mean, as great as Spider-Man was this weekend, and it was awesome. Like, is it a $70 movie? Like, is that what you should be spending to go to the movies these days? It's kind of crazy because that used to be the cheap thing to do, right? When you're in high school, you would, you know, ask somebody out on a date, and that was the cheap thing to do. It's like, hey, we can go to a movie. Doesn't cost a lot. Now, it's an arm and a leg to do that. You feel like a criminal sneaking in candy into your pockets and stuff so that you can actually afford to go to the film. So, anyway, very expensive, hence why it costs $397 on average for a summer activity every single weekend. Wow.
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Queen City Country, 94.1 WNNF. It is JD for the drive home coming up at the top of your 4 o'clock hour. 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A salute to the King George Strait. We'll also start giving away some free concert tickets in the 4 o'clock hour as well. Stick around. Here's Kenny Chesney.

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The King, George Strait, back to back every weekday starting at 4 o'clock. You have the chair. Now we're going to move over to some oceanfront property.

0: Queen City Country 94.1 WNNF. Luke Combs, Rethink Some Things. JD with you for the drive home. Hope all is well with you on your Monday, and hope you had yourself a stellar weekend, and whatever you got into this weekend, I hope it was fun and you had a good time. More good times to be had in the very near future. September 25th. I know, gosh, it feels weird talking about September already, but here we are in August, and Gold and Platinum Certified and Nominated People's Choice Award band Old 60, hailing from Kentucky, just southwest of Louisville, was where they began their journey as a band. 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Free! We were just talking to how expensive things are every single week, and it's like, oh, I got to pay $80 for this and $100 for that and blah, blah, blah, blah. 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

0: Queen City Country 94.1 WNNF, JD for the drive home. Who's ready to win some free concert tickets? That is what I offer right now. Here's what you got to do, though. You got to call me at 513-837-9494. Then you got to be calling number 9 on the phone line here, and that's how you end up getting hooked up with tickets to go see Old 60 coming to MegaCorp Pavilion in Newport on September 25th, part of their off-the-grid tour. Again, tickets on sale now, AXS.com. But put your money away. It's no good here. We just appreciate you listening. Call number 9, you win. Here's Cody Johnson, Horseback.
1: He's a ranch hand in a pinch, man. Hotter than the red on a cattle brand. Because she's a gold digger with a quick trigger. A cast iron skillet swinging lid flipper. 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

0: Quin City Country 94.1 WNNF. It is JD for the drive home. Congratulations to Cody from Mound Orb, who ended up being caller number 9, and he is off to go to a free concert courtesy of Quin City Country 94.1 WNNF. He's going to go see Old 60, who will be at Megacorp Pavilion in Newport on September 25th, part of the Off the Grid tour. You can pick up your tickets by going to AXS.com, and that's how you do it. Saw this story. So we were talking about Spider-Man earlier and how expensive it is to go go and do things on the weekends. And Spider-Man was the number one movie in America. I don't know if you've seen anything about this yet, but like, it was a monster, an absolute monster of a performance at the box office this weekend. Had the second biggest opening weekend in domestic box office history. $355 million, second only to Avengers Endgame, which made $357. And remember, Avengers Endgame was the end of a culmination of a bunch of movies. And this is just the newest Spider-Man. Like, it's just him on his own, really. I mean, you got other characters in there. The Punisher is in there. Hulk is in there. But at the same time, it's not where all of the people are together. So to pull in that amount of money domestically, that's humongous. And then $927 million globally. Avengers was at $1.2 billion globally. So that's pretty darn impressive. Spider-Man also had the third largest domestic opening, with 2021 Spider-Man No Way Home at $260. Avengers Infinity War 4 at $257. Brandy Day also had the second biggest opening at the global box office behind the Endgame, as I mentioned. It's just a monster movie, and really good, too. Very well deserving. My wife cried at this movie, and she's not even a superhero nerd like me. I did not cry, but it was really good. Like, it was super good. And I think it's one of those movies that people are going to want to go back and see a couple of different times. So I don't foresee the money coming down. It's going to drop off, obviously, because not everybody's going to go back and watch it twice. But definitely worth it. Wife said 10 out of 10. She gave it a 10 out of 10, says it's one of her favorite movies of all time. Not just superhero movies, but all-time movie. So that's saying something. For me, I gave it a 9 out of 10 because, I mean, to make a movie perfect, that's almost impossible in my eyes. But it was close. It was close. Definitely like 9.5-ish.
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It is JD for the drive home. A reminder that if you are suffering this summer and you need a little bit of relief, that's what we're here for. We're traveling around the tri-state in search of crews in need of that relief by going to your job, your office, your shop with Ice Cold Mountain Dew and Mountain Dew Zero Sugar. 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Tell us where we should stop next. We don't know where to go. You got to tell us. Lead the way. Here's Parker McCollum.

Queen City Country 94.1 WNNF. It's JD for the drive home. And a man stole $17,000 worth of this. And yeah, he got caught. I'll tell you what it is here in just a couple of minutes. And don't forget, we've still got concert tickets to give away. We are not done with the free stuff. Charm at the Farm, celebrating a decade of charm. And their fall market is August 14th and 15th. Snatch the new Charm merch, fresh produce, plants, home decor, gifts, and a whole lot more. Got some tickets up for grabs here in just a few minutes. Stick around. It's Preston Cooper, One for the Road, 94.1.

0: Queen City Country 94.1 WNNF. It is JD for the drive home. Time for some stupid criminals, because if you can't make fun of criminals, who can you make fun of, right? Guy got arrested. Stole $17,000 worth of something. And when you find out what it is, you're like, what? Why would you do that? $17,000 worth of Little Debbie snacks. Yeah. James Powell is our criminal today, arrested for stealing 17 grand worth of Little Debbie snacks. Delivery driver for the snack company that was supplying grocery stores in Pennsylvania and Ohio. But instead of actually making the deliveries, he would forge employees' signatures on the invoices without actually dropping them off. He had a plan. Then he'd get paid for making the delivery and get to keep the Little Debbie snacks. Thing is, the stores almost immediately realized they didn't have their inventory. They're like, wait a second. You're supposed to be stocking shelves, man. Our cupcakes are low. What's going on here? Somebody grabbed the box of Little Debbie. What, they're not there? Like he was going to get away with this? Could have been the oatmeal cream pies. I know they're delicious. I get it. So no shipments were scanned in. They figured out what was going on. Police say they tracked James down after people were seeing him at flea markets and apparently trying to sell the Little Debbies to the flea markets. That's what he was doing with them. Charged with forgery, theft by deception, theft by unlawful taking, and deceptive or fraudulent business practices. James Powell, your stupid criminal of the day. That's rough. But I get it, dude. You get a hankering for one of them oatmeal cream pies. Like, there's not a whole lot of things that are going to stop you. I would be eating them all the time. Sell them to flea markets? Hell no. I'm going to put them in my cupboard. Eat them to the very last morsel or crumb. That's what I would have done. But I'm not a stupid criminal. Instead, I'm a giver. I'm like Robin Hood here. Charm at the Farm, celebrating a decade of charm in their fall market, August 14th and 15th. 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Let's get some winners.
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0: 94.1, who's this?
1: This is Maura.
0: Maura, where are you calling from?
1: Actually, I just got home from work, so I'm in Springfield Township.
0: All right. How was work today? Everything go good?
1: Yeah, it was good. Payroll's done and taxes are started, so yeah, good.
0: Oh, my goodness, man. Don't start talking about taxes. I feel like it was just April, like last week.
1: Well, this is for 2025, so does that make you feel better?
0: That does make me feel better, but now I'm freaking out that you're still on 2025. That's crazy. Okay.
1: Well, you know, with a business, you can do that.
0: That's true. let's talk about something I can give you. Let's talk about Charm at the Farm. Have you been here before?
1: I have never, and I would love to go.
0: You've always wanted to, haven't you?
1: I have always wanted to.
0: Yeah. I have never personally gone. Wife has gone. Her mom has gone. Like, they do a whole family. It's crazy. They have a blast every time they go out there. And Larry said, This is a good thing, guys. We want the wives and the girlfriend. We want to send them there. This is where all the cool stuff
1: happy
0: is.
1: Happy wife, happy life, right?
0: Exactly. And you guys are going to go spend some money, which is fine. But you guys make the house look and smell so cool when they go to Charm of the Farm.
1: I know.
0: They come back with the coolest stuff, and it's worth it. It's worth it. It's a lot of fun. They have an outstanding time every time. So we're going to get you tickets. This is for August 15th. And we'll get you in there so you can enjoy and do all the shopping you want, okay?
1: You're the best. Thank you.
0: Oh, don't make me blush. You're welcome. Here's Vincent Mason. Damned if I do. It's on 94.1 WNNF.

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0: Red Fair and if I was California, it's on 94.1 WNNF. It's JD for the drive home. And crews are hard at work in Westchester as they prepare Voice of America Metro Park for the VOA Country Music Festival, which will kick off on Thursday and runs for 4 days. The main stage is starting to go up. It'll be built by tomorrow night. So when people are driving on Tylersville Road, they'll be able to see the backside of it. The festival will feature headliners Brad Paisley, Rascal Flatts. Blake Shelton's going to be here as well. In addition to performances across the three stages, this year's festival is also going to include line dancing and a mechanical bull. You got food vendors, a ton of options, including Asian cuisine, American dishes, desserts, pastries, tacos. Like, it's going to be awesome. We just need Mother Nature to be cool while all of this is going on. For now, the grounds remain a construction site, but by Thursday, Voice of America Metro Park will transform into the main stage for country music. Attendees are allowed to bring in the clear bags, and the chairs must be foldable. General admission and VIP tickets are still available, with general admission parking accessible from Cox Road. Organizers are advising fans to watch for shuttle signs if parking elsewhere. But we're getting close, man. It's coming here in just a couple of days. Very excited about it.
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0: 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If you check out the 94.1 WNNF.com website, you will notice that there is a concert calendar there, and you just click on that at the top of the screen, and boom, all of a sudden, you are going to see that Jason Aldean and many other people are going to be coming here to town in the very near future. The concert calendar is powered by Beachmont Toyota, the ultimate experience, but we already talked about Voices of America Country Music Fest, which is happening the 6th through the 9th. You've got Cody Jinks with Death Punch on the 10th. Coming up next week, Jason Aldean's in town the 22nd. Billy Currington and Kip Moore are going to be at Brady on the 20th. You've got Tim McGraw in town on the 27th. Brothers Osborne's on the 26th. Like, and that's just August, dude. We got a crazy, crazy lineup, and I love it. I love that there's going to be so many great shows still going through September and beyond. So make sure you bookmark it and check it out often at 941WNNF.com.
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12: Cool thing is, it's the opposite of current internet culture. 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

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It's free. 94.1 WNNF. Type it in. Boom. It's going to pop up. You download that sucker for free. That way, you can take us on the move wherever you're going, whether you're going to Charm at the Farm or you're going to a concert or you're taking the dog for a walk, whatever it may be. That way, we're right there with you. Besties forever. Here's Colton Dawson.

0: coming back. Queen City Country, 94.1 WNNF. What are the worst vacation fears? I had one that actually came true. Last time I was on vacation. I'll tell you all about it here in just a few minutes. It's Chris Jansen on 94.1.
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0: Casey Musgraves on 94.1 WNNF. So what are the biggest vacation fears? Well, most fear that it's going to rain every day, which I'm sure we've all dealt with that at one point or another. Lost luggage. I've had that happen. So has my wife. That seems to happen a lot, which is weird. Followed by being seated next to an annoying person on a plane and flight delays, which we've all dealt with those as well. My biggest fear was being sick or having some kind of medical issue while I'm in another country, and that actually happened. It wasn't a huge deal, but I had a toothache. Like, I had an issue right before we were supposed to leave. Like, the night before, my tooth was bothering me. I was like, man, I need to see a dentist, but I don't have time. We got to get on a flight in 6 hours. So, didn't do it. Went on vacation anyway, and the whole trip, I dealt with excruciating tooth pain. And immediately went to a dentist when I got back, and they fixed it right away. But I had to get a root canal and everything. It was freaking brutal. Not something I would wish on anybody else. So make sure you go to the dentist. Here's a life lesson. Go to the dentist at least a week before you go on vacation just to be safe.
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23: If I were to ask you what makes for a good night's sleep, you'd probably say a dark, quiet room, not too many things on your mind. But every night when you go to get some Z's, how often do you really think about the temperature in your bedroom? Temperature may be one of the most underappreciated factors in sleep. That's according to the Senior Vice President of Research and Scientific Affairs at the National Sleep Foundation. We often hear about lights and screens and stress, but even modest changes in temperature and airflow can influence both how quickly you fall asleep and how deeply you stay asleep. Most experts will recommend a room temperature of 60 to 67 degrees Fahrenheit. You might also experiment with your sheets and what you actually wear to bed. Play around a bit and see what improves your sleep. You might be delightfully surprised. I'm Dr. Sanjay Gupta, helping you live a better life.
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ways. I've been clear-headed, words in red on the right page. Between them Sundays and the nowhere run days, well, I'm just one sitting.

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It's JD for the drive home, wrapping things up for me tonight. We're back at it tomorrow afternoon starting at 3 o'clock. So make your plans to join me and enjoy the rest of your Monday. I'll see you tomorrow. Here's Luke Combs, Be By You. It's on 94.1 WNNF.

Country Nights Live, it's Bad Brandy. Don't forget, we've got Megan Maroney on the show this Friday. Kane Brown's going to be coming back on the show with us very soon. Can't wait for it. Here's Woman.

0: 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Check him out giving his Mount Rushmore of country music list.
1: Definitely got to put George Strait up there. It's so hard because country music's doing so well right now. 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Morgan's got to go. I'm going to put Shania Twain. I'm going to put myself in there, too.
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He's going to be headlining all the way through December with his Hits Me tour. Here's Hudson Westbrook with Painted You Pretty. This is Country Nights Live.

Justin Moore is feeling pretty good and looking pretty good, too, up on that stage after taking a little time and heading over to rehab. So glad he did that. Always do best for you and your family, right? Here's Time's Ticking, Country Nights Live.

Dierks Bentley is set to shine at the 19th ACM Honors Awards, joining a powerhouse lineup paying tribute to this year's absolute biggest trailblazers. It's going to be good. Here he is with Livin'. This moment.

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1: Ella Langley's reminding fans just how far she's come. A resurfaced TikTok shows her holding on to the last $100 she ever made singing for tips in local bars. She says she wanted to spend it 100 times, needed to spend it, but kept it because she believed in herself. And now she's glad she did. Meanwhile, Jelly Roll and Bunny XO have fans buzzing about the two quietly unfollowing each other from Instagram, just days after Bunny dropped $500,000 on a Rolls Royce. And Morgan Wallen just set a new record, 7 number one radio hits from a single album, I'm the Problem. If you count deluxe editions, he ties Luke Combs and even Katy Perry. But not all the Morgan headlines are good. More than 600 fans in Michigan were scammed out of thousands for fake meet and greet and tailgate packages. Watch what you buy, folks. That's your Country Nights Live news update. I'm Bev Rainey.
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10: 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Artists like Zach Top, Morgan Wallen, and the Red Clay Strays. 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That's what we play every day on the Queen City's Country. 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
11: 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Hey, it's Karen Van Zandt, and thank you so much for listening to us online. 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
23: I read this interesting story the other day, which was written by a colleague of mine, about why so-called, quote, admin nights are the new book club for busy adults. Now, I learned this is a term coined by journalist Chris Collin, who wrote about this life hack in the Wall Street Journal. An admin night is when people come together for a night, a fun night, while holding one another accountable to an assignment. The ones usually considered back burner tasks, the ones that you've been putting off. The person you choose to do an admin night with matters a lot because that's your accountability partner. That's what one person told us. People love the social aspect because it can bring these boring tasks to light, make them feel more fun, and where you go matters as well. You need to have enough space and hopefully not too many distractions. And again, don't forget to leave some time for fun. I'm Dr. Sanjay Gupta, helping you live a better life.
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1: 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I'm from Anderson, Indiana, and I was wondering if you could play Morgan Wallen.
0: Yeah, here's Been By Now. 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